Wave 96.5, it's Beau today with 22 in a row. We've got Thompson twins coming. And don't forget, get yourself into Harvey Norman Warrawong. Fill in a Rego form. You'll go in the running to spend $2,000 at Harvey Norman Warrawong. Up for grabs, $10,000 of prizes. It is Harvey Norman's end of financial year sale. You won't find better deals in the Illawarra. Get in there, take advantage of it. You might come up with a lot of freebies to fill your house tour. Sabrina Carpenter. Thank you.

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0: 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It is Bo today with a 22-song music marathon. Somba 12 to 12 wrapping it up. Now, we're going to play a boy band out of the UK. And just after the year 2001, after the Twin Towers came down, they shot themselves in the foot while doing an interview saying, we probably shouldn't worry that much about terrorism. We should be more concerned about whales and the health of the ocean, which is a point to make, but not when you're trying to crack the American market. Nevertheless, we will all rise for them next. Apparently, it's Blue. 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

0: Birds of Tokyo. 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

0: 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It was ridiculously poorly received last year and utterly forgettable. Things have not gone well since the slap. Coming up, we've got Calvin Harris and new stuff from Alex Warren, Wave 96.5.
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6: Sunny, chance of late showers, top of 18 today. Dave Clark with the 11 o'clock update. Healthcare, a major part of funding in the New South Wales budget. Kira MP and New South Wales Health Minister Ryan Park says facilities from Wollongong right down the coast will benefit.
9: Healthcare funding right across the board. Obviously, funding to continue the work at Shell Harbour, at Wollongong Hospitals, and then we'll be finalising the hospital at Yorubadala and, of course, Shoalhaven, nearly ready to open. So virtually all of our hospitals is getting a really decent whack of money.
6: Meantime, it's been called fiscally responsible, but claims are it fails to deliver support that business needs. That's the call by Business Illawarra on the New South Wales budget. Director Coralie McCarthy says the funding reflects projects that have been committed for years with limited new investment to drive growth. Ms. McCarthy says the budget highlights a growing shift in how the state is funded, with increasing reliance on business activity at a time of rising costs and falling confidence. The UN has sounded a new climate warning as heatwave conditions sweep across Europe and the UK. In London, US Secretary General Antonio Guterres says the world can't ignore reality.
18: We have just lived through the 11 hottest years ever recorded. And today, this city and far beyond are experiencing the hottest day of the year with higher temperatures to come. London isn't just calling, it's cooking.
6: Australians are among millions right across the world having trouble accessing sites like Instagram and Facebook today. The glitch is preventing some images and videos on Insta to load, while WhatsApp has also been affected. Also today, US Today show host Savannah Guthrie has broken down after revealing the contents of a letter from the suspected kidnappers of her mum. The US president says talks with Iran have created a good foundation for a successful final deal to end the war.
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6: In the NRL, Dolphin Herbie Farnworth says he's happy where he is at Redcliffe. Comes as multiple clubs are eyeing off the centre, who becomes a free agent come November.
19: I'm just focused on winning the competition here. I'm signing here this year and next year, so I've not had any thoughts on leaving or anything like that.
6: St George Illawarra interim head coach Dean Young naming the side to face the Raiders Sunday afternoon in Canberra. While Blake Laurie is unavailable for the side as he deals with a leg injury, Jacob Halangahu and Nick Sagranis are on the extended bench after good performances in the New South Wales Cup. Matthew Feeney and Tyrell Sloan keep their spots in the back line. And a big win for Portugal over Uzbekistan in the World Cup overnight, 5-0. Meantime, England's clash with Ghana in Boston has ended in a nil-all draw. We'll check Wave 96.5 weather next.
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6: Sunny today, chance of late showers, top of 18. Showers likely Thursday, Friday, tops around 17. Right now it is 17 in Warrawong on Wave 96.5.
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0: The Kid Laroi and Justin Bieber on Wave 96.5. Hello, it's Amy taking you through your morning. Up in less than 15 minutes' time, I'm going to be trying to pay another person's bill. 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And I've just been reading all about Olivia Dean and her pre-show ritual. And I've got to say, it's not that exciting.
1: 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Otherwise, a hot honey and lemon. And then just get out there, you know?
0: 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She's playing in less than five with Nice to Each Other.
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0: We have got $50,000 to pay the Illawarra's bills, and right now I want to pay Taylor Maddox from Balambi's electricity bill. 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

0: Benson Boone, I'm sorry I'm here for someone else on Wave 96.5. Well, I'm here for one person and one person only, and let's see if they've called and they're getting their bill paid right now.
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0: Is that Taylor Maddox from Bulambi?
3: It is, yep.
0: Wow, Taylor, you are so fast on the phone.
3: I had my alarm set to make sure I was listening.
0: Oh, that is so smart. You've got a $422.07 electricity bill.
3: I do, yes.
0: And I'm going to pay that for you.
3: Thank you so much. I appreciate that.
0: No worries. How does that help you out?
3: Oh, hugely. It's just one of those things you don't want, is it? It arrived this morning and I just thought, oh, here we go. But it's very helpful. It means we can put money towards other things and other bills, which is nice.
0: Great. All right. Well, well done. And I'm really happy to pay that one for you.
3: Thank you so much. I appreciate that.
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0: 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We are a couple of minutes away from midday. That means Jackie in next with all the latest news. Then we're into the flashback lunch, and I've got some really good tunes lined up for you today. The Proclaimers. Oh, love that. And some Madison Avenue. One from Blue Boy. Remember me, I'm the one who had you, baby. Those songs all playing in the next 15 on Wave 96.5.
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13: A late shower in 18 today. I'm Jackie Lim with the Midday Update. Firefighters have been called to a house in Warrawong, the second in the Illawarra, in just 2 days. Crews were called to Northcliff Drive just before 10 this morning, with reports the veranda of the home was already well alight. 5 trucks tackled the blaze at the rear of the home. All people are accounted for, but a search is still expected to be undertaken. More money is being poured into shark safety along the New South Wales coast, including beaches between Newcastle and Wollongong. The state government is investing $86.6 million into its shark management program, with a major focus on expanding drone surveillance. There's a push to have the technology operating from dawn to dusk, 365 days a year, to give swimmers peace of mind. Chris Minns telling Seven this morning it's on the cards.
14: I've got a question mark over the number of beaches that can be covered, but certainly Sydney's big beaches and the big tourist beaches on the north coast and the south coast. We'll have an announcement in relation to that very soon.
13: Meantime, animal advocates say the continued use of shark nets is undermining any advances. 51 local beaches have shark nets deployed each summer, with a program dating back to 1937. Wollongong is being flagged as a key part of a new energy plan from the New South Wales Nationals. The party says it will fast-track a renewable energy zone in the region, linking local industry, homes and businesses with solar and battery power. It's part of a broader push to bring energy generation closer to where it's used. The party says the plan will help drive down power prices and support local jobs in the Illawarra. As hospitals prepare for increased emergency department presentations this winter, the local health network is reminding us of the options we have. Illawarra Shoalhaven Local Health says it's been planning for an expected increase in demand for several months, with more than 30 initiatives underway across three key focus areas. The community encouraged to consider the range of local and virtual services available to help avoid unnecessary trips to the ED. And you may have had a hard time accessing your social media this morning. Several platforms have been crashing around the world due to a huge tech outage. Instagram, Facebook, WhatsApp, Facebook Messenger and Threads all experiencing problems.
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13: In sport, ahead of their upcoming appearance in Wollongong on Monday, July 6, the world-famous Harlem Globetrotters are in the city today. Representatives from the Illawarra Hawks have joined the event with a portable basketball hoop installed for a series of trick shots, skills demonstrations and fan activities. The Socceroos have confirmed Matt Leckie will miss Friday's clash against Paraguay. The winger limped off the ground during the Aussies' loss to the US on Saturday morning. And Latrell Mitchell is facing another month on the sidelines after suffering his latest injury. Scans have revealed the Rabbitohs suffered a grade 2 calf strain on Monday when he was training to make a return from a back injury.
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13: A late shower in 18 today, showers and 17 tomorrow, and more showers atop of 16 on Friday. Right now it's 17 in Wollongong on Wave 96.5.
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0: G'day, it's Amy taking you through your arvo, and we are into the Flashback Lunch. I've got some great songs on the way on Wave 96.5, including one by A Flock of Seagulls and some Aqua as well. But let's get it started now with a band that is still going strong. They even played on Friday night in Scotland. It's the Proclaimers. I'm gonna be. When I win-

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0: Aqua Dr. Jones wrapping up today's flashback lunch on Wave 96.5. Well, Teddy Swims says he's so glad that he didn't reach fame until he was in his 30s because he reckons he would have gone off the rails. In fact, he said he doesn't really understand how younger stars like Benson Boone have coped with their early fame. Well, maybe they're a little bit more responsible. Teddy's up in a couple of minutes for you with Lose Control on Wave 96.5.
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0: Ella Langley, Choosing Texas on Wave 96.5. Well, this Friday, it's a big day. We're going to be doing this.
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0: This Friday from 6am to 6pm, we are giving the Illawarra the chance to score the Ultimate Upgrade. We've got over $10,000 worth of prizes from Harvey Norman Warrawong. Every single hour, we will be giving something incredible away. But that's not all. Make sure you head into Harvey Norman Warrawong this week. Fill in a form and get yourself in the running to win $2,000 to spend at Harvey Norman Warrawong. It's their end of financial year sale. It is on now and you won't find better deals in the Illawarra. Playing in less than 10 minutes, George Ezra and some Delirium as well.
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0: 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Then we're into more of the Illawarra's best music with some Alex Warren. My loneliness left the room the second that you walked in, something like a fever dream. And some Tonic. If you kid on Lassie. 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
12: A late shower in 18 today. I'm Jackie Lim with the 1 o'clock update. Firefighters have been busy this morning battling a house fire in Warrawong. Emergency crews were called to the corner of Northcliff Drive and Walker Street just before 10, with reports flames had taken hold at the rear of a home. The resident managed to escape with her two dogs as the blaze spread to two bedrooms and caused significant damage to the building. The incident comes after fires in Coniston and Unanderra yesterday. The Premier admits the state budget won't solve all of our problems, but he hopes it helps those doing it tough. Toll relief and reducing car regos among some of the changes the Minns government has announced, as well as a 50% increase in funding to prevent domestic violence. Chris Minns has told Nine he hopes it makes a difference.
13: I'm not going to be negligent of the fact that households and businesses are doing it tougher than they've done it for a really long time, so we're trying to do our bit. We're not proposing that the changes to rego or tolls will solve everything, but we do hope it helps a bit, and it's what the New South Wales government can do right now.
12: Energy costs are in the spotlight, with Wollongong included in a major new proposal from the New South Wales Nationals. The party wants to roll out renewable energy zones in the region as well as in Newcastle, alongside one already slated for Sydney, designed to generate and store power locally. They say it'll help ease pressure on electricity bills while supporting business growth in the Illawarra. Meantime, there's reports some energy giants have breached the law, pushing through increases in daily fixed charges. Federal Energy Minister Chris Bowen has asked the competition watchdog to investigate. And the importance of education is being highlighted for this Heart Failure Awareness Week. In 2025, the Illawarra Shoalhaven Local Health District recorded heart failure and overall cardiovascular-related morbidity rates higher than the national average. CEO and founder of Hearts for Heart, Tanya Hall, says numerous complications can arise.
14: Unfortunately, because these conditions are connected, when one gets worse, others often follow, which makes the management more complex. Many Australians may not realise that symptoms such as breathlessness, fatigue or swelling can be linked to heart failure or related conditions.
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12: In sport, it's game day for New South Wales Premier League netballers, with the South Coast Blaze set to face Sutherland Stingrays tonight. The Blaze will be looking for their third win of the season and second in a row after narrowly defeating GWS Fury last week. In the NRL, Rabbitohs coach Wayne Bennett says setbacks are all part of the game. The side has lost superstar Latrell Mitchell to a torn calf muscle on the eve of the 29-year-old making his return from a back injury. Bennett says the club must move forward.
15: I don't think he's devastated. He's disappointed, but that's okay. It just happens. It's a part of what we do, injuries and setbacks.
12: And Panama have been knocked out of the World Cup after going down to Croatia 1-0. Colombia and Congo are on the field currently for the last clash of the day.
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12: A late shower in 18 today, showers and 17 tomorrow, and more showers atop of 16 on Friday. Right now it's 17 in Figtree on Wave 96.5.
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0: John Mellencamp, Jack and Diane on Wave 96.5. Hello, it's Amy taking you through your afternoon. And I've just been reading that Australians are wasting an average of $1,667 a year on unused subscriptions. That is absolutely crazy. 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
1: Rosalind Snap on Wave 96.5. Well, it's Wednesday today. That means this happened this morning. It's a kind
2: of magic. Lindalyn Crammy's Wish Wednesday. 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
1: Lindalyn Crammy were back granting wishes this morning, and Keely from Warrawong had something that she wanted.
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14: A late shower in 18 today. Hey there, I'm Jackie Lim with the 2 o'clock update. A string of fires across the region has fireys worried for winter. A kitchen fire in Unanderra damaged a business and saw a 19-year-old worker taken to Wollongong Hospital. The blaze was called into emergency services just before one yesterday, with fire crews wearing breathing apparatus to enter the shop. A second fire in Coniston yesterday saw a house go up in flames on Robertson Street around 10:30. The cause is still under investigation, but it's believed it may have been sparked by a heater. And a heater is also allegedly to blame for a blaze on Northcliffe Drive in Warrawong this morning. A woman and her two dogs managed to escape. The home sustained significant damage to the rear. Good news for those making the daily commute between Wollongong and Sydney. The journey's about to get cheaper. The toll cap slashed in the state budget from $60 to $50 a week. Transport Minister John Graham says it'll save drivers $520 a year.
5: Yeah, $60 a week, the existing toll cap. It's been used right across Sydney, up into the Central Coast, down the South Coast, into the Blue Mountains. For people on our toll roads who don't have access to public transport and need to be in their car, now that will drop to $50. 200,000 more motorists will be eligible as a result of this change.
14: Still on the budget, Ankira MP and New South Wales Health Minister Ryan Park says a major healthcare concern for the Illawarra will also be addressed.
15: One thing that's really important that we're looking at is how we deal with those aged care patients stuck in our hospital, and we're one of the worst districts facing this, and there's over $30 million in there for across New South Wales, but I can assure locals that some of that money will be coming to the Illawarra.
14: And Wollongong is hosting an international skills showdown this week. Team Australia's Skillaroos are competing against hundreds of global contenders at the Global Skills Challenge. More than 400 participants from 16 countries are taking part across TAFE campuses in Wollongong and Shell Harbour. It's a key warm-up event ahead of the World Skills Competition in Shanghai later this year. It all kicks off today and runs through to Sunday.
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14: In sport, the Dragons have officially launched their 2026 NRLW season in Wollongong. The squad and coaching staff gathered at the UOW Innovation Campus overnight, with head coach Nathan Cross and club leaders outlining their plans for the year ahead. The team is now gearing up for round one. They kick off their campaign on Saturday, July 4, against the Canberra Raiders. Cameron Murray has slammed talk the Rabbitohs aren't getting their money's worth when it comes to Latrell Mitchell. The South Sydney star will be out for at least another month after suffering a grade 2 calf strain. And mixed results for the Kookaburras and Hockey Roos at the Pro League tournament in Belgium. The Australian men beat the Netherlands 2-0, while the women lost to Belgium after a 4-2 penalty shootout.
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14: A late shower in 18 today, showers in 17 tomorrow, and more showers atop of 16 on Friday. Right now, it's 17 in Kiama on Wave 96.5.
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0: Joy, Love Again on Wave 96.5, the home to the Illawarra's best music. Hello, it is Mick playing it for you, hopefully paying your bill, calling out another name in about 15 minutes' time as we go for one from, I should say, one up-and-coming Aussie superstar to an absolute legend. And the big announcement yesterday, Darryl Braithwaite has come out and said that he is stepping down from doing live performances. His health can't take it anymore. It's difficult. It's physically challenging. And he thinks it's better for his health to step away from the industry that he has spent 58 years being a part of. Darryl, we love you! As someone who was lucky enough to see Darryl Braithwaite live twice in the span of 2 months when he got brought out at Harry Styles and he performed at a charity ball I went to, that man gave it his all. No matter what age he is, you are a legend, Darryl. We will love you forever. And at least we've got all your stuff and recordings. It wasn't like you're a live-only sort of guy, you know? So much so, we're going to play this. As the days go by, the man, the myth, legend, Darryl Braithwaite in two songs' time on Wave 96.5.
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0: James, Mr. Know-It-All. 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

0: 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You've got Mick. And look, when you think about a radio station that is helping you ease the cost of living, of course you think about us. I mean, we've got $50,000 to share with our great region and pay for your bills. Now, the 10-minute timer is up. Has the woman of the hour, Molly Percival, called and claimed the cash?
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0: Oh, wow. Sadly, no Molly Percival from Corrimal in sight. 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If you hear your name and your bill, you got to call us to claim the cash. 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

0: the sound you'd hear before you played the record you just bought. Sounds old. Let's play some new music instead. 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

between. Whether you're broke or evergreen, you're black, white, beige, chola, descent, you're Lebanese, you're Orient. Whether life's disabilities left you outcast, bullied, or teased, rejoice and love yourself today, cause baby, you were born this way. No matter gay,

0: Lady Gaga on Wave 96.5, the home to the Illawarra's best music. You got Mick. We're about to check in with the lovely... hold up, I'm about to sneeze. No, it's gone. Damn it. Don't you hate it when you feel like you're about to sneeze and it just doesn't matter? Jackie's in the newsroom. She's about to give us all your latest. And I, a little bit later on, I'm going to be asking you a very important question that could get you ever so closer to $1,000. Area 51 is located in which country?
1: Nevada.
0: Yeah, that was Jet yesterday playing the Illawarra's easiest quiz. He thought a little bit too hard in the question, where is Area 51? In which country would you find Area 51? Nevada, I mean, is the state, not the answer to the question. And that question staying in the Illawarra's easiest quiz. The aliens, they stay at Area 51. But where is Area 51? Which country is Area 51 in? That's going to get you one step closer to $1,000. All thanks to BYD and Wollongong. 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
4: 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Harvey Norman 101 clearance on now.
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13: And while traveling well between Mount Uzi and Haywards Bay, staying the bill behind the airport, Albion Park, Terry Tongara, Brimby Bypass, Wintang Road, traveling well, Willow Pass, no problems with the Princes Highway. Coromel Princes Highway getting busy both ways at Railway Street. buy a new alum turnkey home at Ravenswood Tullamba, and alum pays your stamp duty. 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T's and C's apply. That's as traffic on Wave 96.5, the Illawarra's best.
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1: A late shower in 18 today. Hey there, I'm Jackie Lim with the 3 o'clock update. Police have dismantled a major drug syndicate operating across the Illawarra. 9 people have been charged under Strike Force Mokeen after a year-long investigation into organised drug supply. Officers executed 16 search warrants across the region yesterday, seizing firearms, large amounts of cash and drugs, including cocaine and meth. 5 men aged between 25 and 42 and 4 women aged 21 and 26 now face a range of charges, including commercial drug supply and firearm offences. Burns for a teen worker after a fire at a cafe in Unanderra yesterday afternoon. Emergency services received the call just before 1 p.m, paramedics taking a 19-year-old man to Wollongong Hospital with minor burns. The latest inflation figures have been released today, easing slightly. New figures from the Australian Bureau of Statistics show annual inflation fell to 4% in May, down from 4.2% in April. Housing, food and transport remain the biggest drivers of rising costs. Wollongong could play a major role in a new energy push from the New South Wales Nationals. The party says it's hoping to roll out a renewable energy zone in the region, as well as in Sydney and Newcastle, connecting households, businesses and industry to locally generated solar and battery power. The plan focuses on producing energy closer to where it's used, rather than relying on long-distance supply. The Nationals say it will help cut electricity costs and boost jobs across the Illawarra. Meantime, the federal government has asked the regulator to investigate energy retailers amid claims some are not passing on falling prices to consumers. Energy Minister Chris Bowen says if market prices are falling, Aussies should reap the benefits.
3: We've seen some companies, not all, far from it, some companies choose to increase their fixed supply costs while reducing their per kilowatt hour costs.
1: And Aussies are among millions across the globe who had trouble accessing sites like Instagram and Facebook this morning, the glitch preventing some images and videos from loading. WhatsApp, Messenger and Threads also affected.
2: Never seen before low prices on outdoor furniture, barbecues and clearance stock. All must go. Only at Harvey Norman Furniture Warrawong.
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1: In sport, Mitch Moses is back for the Eels and celebrating a major milestone in tomorrow's clash with Souths. The star halfback notching his 250th NRL match. Coach Jason Riles says the skipper makes a difference every time he takes to the field.
14: It's always good to get Mitch back in, and you certainly notice the effect that he has on the team. He gives the boys confidence, and he's looking forward to playing.
1: The Rabbitohs will line up without Latrell Mitchell. The 29-year-old has torn a calf muscle on the eve of his return from a back injury. The Dragons play the Canberra Raiders on Sunday afternoon. And a special activity session has been held in Wollongong today ahead of the upcoming appearance by the world-famous Harlem Globetrotters on Monday, July 6. Fans had the chance to mingle with the side and a few Illawarra Hawks players for a series of trick shots and skills demonstrations.
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1: A late shower in 18 today, showers in 17 tomorrow, and more showers atop of 16 on Friday. Right now it's 18 in Warrawong on Wave 96.5.
2: Alto Wollongong are now the home of Gilly. Coromel Street, Wollongong.
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0: Thank you, Jackie. Hello. Yes, it is Mick here to drive you home. We're in the chair, ready to rip, ready to roll. Got a big show on the way, plenty to give away too. $1,000 for the Illawarra's easiest quiz after 4 o'clock. And paying another bill. Look, we didn't pay a bill just before. I had one at 2:30. Molly Percival of Coromel, I'm so sorry. You missed out. Gas bill, $133.67. But you might be thinking, Mick, I don't have any bills to submit. Yes. Yes, you do. I've got a list of a couple of bill ideas for you. Some that you might not think technically are bills, but you can submit and claim some cash. I'll tell you that before the hour is up. Next, though, the past couple of days we've been taking submissions for names for our brand new receptionist, our little fish out the front there, little Blackmore goldfish that is currently still nameless. And you have delivered with the names. However, we have run into a slight issue. And I'm going to tell you what that issue is next on Wave 96.5. It's Mick

0: on Wave 96.5. It's Mick driving you home. Thanks to the Auto Group, Auto Wollongong, and now the home of Geely, Corrimal Street in Wollongong. Coming up, if you are sitting there still trying to figure out which bill you should submit for our 50K pay your bills, or maybe you haven't yet because you think you don't have any bills, well, I'm going to shed some light and maybe give you a little leg up, a little cheat sheet as to what you can submit, okay? Because again, we're giving you $50,000 to share. You want to make the most of that. I'll tell you that next.
1: Gold!
0: What should we name it? Call and pitch. Over the past couple of days, I've been getting you to call and pitch your goldfish names. 427-51965. We have got one. It's now at reception. So when you come in to claim a prize or just say, hey, here at King Street in Warrawong, where the Wave 96.5 studios are, you will be greeted by a beautiful little Black Moor goldfish that doesn't have a name. Because I've been asking you to call up a name, and boy, you have come in droves, that's for sure. I mean, day one, when we said it on Monday, we had so many.
2: Swim Shady.
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0: Again, I love Donkmore. Shout out to Bella, 11 years old, from Dapto. But I opened up the phone lines again yesterday because, you know, we just got bombarded overnight with messages online and calls, and he kept on coming.
10: Crandall, Sparkles,
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12: Guillaume Defoe, Swimothy.
0: Yeah, and it does not stop there. I have continued to get messages on Facebook. I mean, I had the likes of Findle. What a brilliant name that is. I actually did say that to Lyndall. She was like, I don't want to have a fish named after me. Well, when I have such a brilliant submission from young Everly, she's 11 years old, and she says, Findle, it's brilliant. Thank you very much. You also had the likes of what do we have? Caviar, Licorice, Guinness, James Pond. You have delivered. Thank you so much for all your suggestions. We've run into a little issue, though, here at the studios. We all can't make a collective decision. Everyone's got a favourite. Some people are picking a top three. And I'm like, no, we just need one, guys. It's only one fish. It has one name. So what I've said to everyone is submit your favourites. We're going to get a final four. I'm going to tell you what that final four is after 5 o'clock, and then you get to vote out of the final four. What will it be? 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Don't hold your breath. Unless, of course, you're putting your head under water to see our little fish. Then do.
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8: 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The afternoon is here and so are the freebies, baby. That's right, the Roadrunners. We're hanging out here at Wentworth Street in Port Kembla, bringing the good vibes and a huge stack of freebies. All you have to do is look out for the Wave 96.5 van, pull in, say hi and score some free stuff. 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We could be calling your name on air next. Discover Community First Bank, banking that puts members first. Come find me, the Roadrunners, down here right now on Wentworth Street, Port Kembla, for all your freebies this afternoon. 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It looks like a road that you travel on when there's one day.

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0: My Case of the X on Wave 96.5. You got Mick driving you home, playing the Illawarra's best music. You know I am a chip aficionado, a chippionado, if you will. However, when I find out that my favourite chip company are releasing a flavour that personally I feel like has really missed the curve, like this trend, it was like last year, and they've really taken their time to get this out. I don't know how I feel. I'll reveal what the chip is and what the flavour is for you next, because right now I want to help you out while we help you out.
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0: 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Now, when we say bills, you think of the, well, the obvious ones: water, electricity, rent, yeah, stuff to do with your kids, school and everything like that. Car rego is quite a big one. But if you're sitting there, you haven't submitted any bills yet, or if you want to submit more, there are a couple that you probably haven't thought of yet. And in the words of Crammy, stick it to the man before the man sticks it to you. And I'm going to help you stick it to the man. The man being Wave 96.5. I'm just going to help you take money from us, okay? Now, it doesn't have to be like a massive bill, like hundreds and hundreds or thousands and thousands of dollars. And it doesn't have to be something that kind of always occurs. It could just be a sad freak sort of accident, maybe with your pet. Vet bills. We will accept pet insurance. You know, if you had to go take a checkup, or maybe something had happened recently and it was just a quick get there, we need to sort this out. It doesn't matter how much it costs. Submit that bill to us, wavefm.com.au. You might be going on a holiday, needed to renew your passport. That's going to cost you. Maybe we can help you out. Now, fines don't count. I should just quickly say, if you have been a dum-dum and got a speeding fine, you cannot submit a speeding fine. We're not going to help you break the law. You deserve a punishment for doing something like that. So don't submit any fines. But do submit body corporate or strata fees. All right? It doesn't have to be rent. Could be all those other things that just every time you see and you go, oh, that's more money going out the door. But my favourite type of bill, if there is such a thing, that I would love for you to submit is your lifestyle and hobby bills. Because these are the things that kind of are the first to go when you are trying to save a bit of money. Maybe your subscriptions. Netflix, those sort of things. All right, maybe I've got written here cloud storage, digital gaming service. Maybe you could submit that and we could take care of it. All right. How much is a Netflix subscription? That shows that I don't pay mine. I leech off my parents. But if you don't, you pay for yours. Maybe we could be taking care of that. Lessons or activities. Maybe you've got music or sport lessons for the little ones. We could pay for that bill as well. Club memberships, like your gym fees. That is also on the cards. Now, all the details are at our website, wavefm.com.au. If you have any queries or concerns, please double check the terms and conditions. You can there. But while you're there, submit your bill. We want to pay it. Doesn't matter what it is or how much it costs. Unless, of course, like I said, it's a fine for you being a dum-dum, then we won't pay that, but we'll pay anything else. wavefm.com.au. I'm paying another bill at 5:30 p.m, okay? If it's your name and your bill, you call 4275-1965 and claim the cash. And I have spoken for long enough.
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3: 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First with the Illawarra's traffic.
4: M1, busy. Unanderra into Berkeley Pass, Northcliffe Drive southbound. A lot of traffic I'm seeing for Memorial Drive around Taraji Road both ways. Coromel, the Princes Highway busy both ways at Railway Street. North Wollongong getting wet of a crash on the highway down towards Burke Street past Achilles Avenue. End of financial year just got bigger with 20 to 60% off everything store wide at Amart. 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That's us traffic on Wave 96.5, the Illawarra's best music.
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0: Mick driving you home. We're going to check in with Jackie in the Wave 96.5 newsroom, see what is happening in the world. But when I see a news article that says there is a brand new flavour of chip on the market, my ears go a-prickin'.
1: He is munching and a-crunching, so you sit there and a-wondering, what's that chip? What's that chip?
0: And it just so happens to be my favourite type of chip, a twisty. Arguably the best, because as they say, life's pretty straight without twisties. I do feel like the flavour, though, is jumping on a trend a little bit late. It's hot chili honey, all right? Sweet honey, spicy chili kick. They have combined it together. Apparently, it's their boldest new flavour. I feel like hot honey was all the rage last year. So I feel like, again, they may have just missed the curve. But still, spicy is all in at the minute. Twisties did their research. Swicy, of course, is the combination of sweet and spicy. Apparently, 28% of Aussies are obsessed with the flavour. 37% of us love hot and spicy foods, and that's why Twisties went boom. Swicy flavour, baby. Hot chili honey. It's apparently in stores already. I haven't seen it. It's in independent grocers, IGAs of the Illawarra. You can find it. It's going to launch across bigger supermarkets like your Coles and Woolies and stuff. Probably not until like August. But if you want to read more about it, you can at our website, wavefm.com.au. But do me a favour. If you so happen to be on the way home from work, swinging into an IGA to a quick little pickup, look out for these twisties for me, okay? Because then I will go and get some. I got to try. Hot honey. Hot chili honey. I mean, if you want to buy me the packet, that'd be great as well.
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17: M1 slowing, Gwynneville, West Wollongong, down towards Victory, picks up pace and slows again at Berkeley, past Northcliffe Drive, at southbound. The northbound side is approaching Victory the Avenue. Dapped over highway, busy both ways at Bong Bong Road. Busy behind the airport, Albion Park, Terry Tongara and Oak Flats. Line of traffic southbound. 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That's us, traffic on Wave 96.5, the Illawarra's best music.
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19: Down to 13 overnight. Hey there, I'm Jackie Lim with the 4 o'clock update. There's renewed debate over shark safety measures for New South Wales beaches. The state government's boosting funding for drones as part of an $86 million investment into its shark program. Experts say the technology can better protect swimmers without harming wildlife. Premier Chris Minns has told Seven an announcement is expected soon.
20: We're working through the issues when it comes to CASA, the number of drones that can be operated by a pilot, but we can get a good solution here that can make a difference and hopefully give people peace of mind to get into the ocean knowing that there is a drone that's monitoring marine life on Sydney's coast as it moves through the Pacific Ocean.
19: Meantime, critics warn outdated shark nets, 51 of which are deployed between Newcastle and Wollongong each summer, could actually increase the risk of an attack by attracting sharks closer to shore. Experts warn the interest rate outlook remains uncertain with mixed inflation figures released today. Headline inflation eased from 4.2% to 4% thanks largely to lower petrol prices, but underlying inflation is up from 3.4% to 3.6%, the highest level since September 2024. Hospitals across the Illawarra Shoalhaven are preparing for a busy winter, with residents urged to consider alternatives to the emergency department. The local health district says it's been planning for months, rolling out more than 30 initiatives to manage the expected surge in demand. Hospital staff are encouraging the community to look at local GPs, pharmacies and virtual care options where possible, saying it will help reduce pressure on EDs during the peak winter period. And advice today to be aware of the symptoms as part of Heart Failure Awareness Week. The region sees a significant burden of chronic cardiovascular conditions, heavily driven by an ageing population in areas like Wollongong and Shell Harbour. CEO and founder of Hearts for Heart, Tanya Hall, says awareness is key.
21: So many people don't realise that heart failure is closely linked to other chronic health conditions. These are often referred to as connected conditions and can include kidney disease, type 2 diabetes, high blood pressure, obesity and mental health conditions.
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19: In sport, it's game day in the New South Wales Premier League netball. The South Coast Blaze take on the Sutherland Stingrays tonight as they look to build momentum. The Blaze are chasing back-to-back wins after a tight result against GWS Fury last week. A victory tonight would give them their third of the season. Chris Fagan insists the Lions remain in the hunt for a premiership three-peat despite a less than impressive season so far. Brisbane returns from the bye, sitting eighth on the ladder ahead of tomorrow's clash with second-placed Sydney.
22: You aim at the start of every year to put yourself in contention for finals. And at the halfway mark of the season, that's exactly where we're at. So in a sense, that box has been ticked.
19: And Colombia has beaten Congo 1-0 in the final World Cup match of the day.
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19: Showers tonight with a low of 13, showers and 17 tomorrow, and more showers a top of 16 on Friday. Right now it's 18 in Shell Harbour on Wave 96.5.
18: Alto Wollongong, another home of Gilly. Coromel Street, Wollongong. 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
0: I mean, we all know Elon's a bit of a rich guy. What do you think I was going to say? He is the first ever trillionaire. However, SpaceX has tanked in the stock market. Has that ruined his chances? Is he packed like the rest of us and not a trillionaire? I'll tell you before the hour is up. Right now, though, you could be a thousandaire. Doesn't have the same ring to it, but it is 1,000 bucks. Do you want to win it? 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Answer 10 easy quiz questions for me within 30 seconds. You get them all right. 1,000 bucks coming home with you this Wednesday afternoon. Let's play it. The Illawarra's easiest quiz. Thanks to BYD and Wollongong. Call now, 4275 1965.

0: 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It's Mick driving you home. 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You deserve it. Unless, of course, you want to win 1,000 bucks, then switch that bad boy on. 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
0: First time player on air, long time player in the car. Dan from Albion Park, how are you, mate?
6: Good, mate. Yourself?
0: That is good. I'm doing well. How do you normally go when you're listening to the Illawarra's easiest quiz on your drive home?
6: About 8 out of 10.
0: Oh, no. Dan, that's not a good strike rate. That's not what I was hoping for, mate.
6: I'll try and get 10 today, mate.
0: Good. Well, I mean, it's all up to you. Normally, you're waiting for the contestant to correctly answer the question or just at least answer it for me to then move on. So you're playing at their pace. But this afternoon, it's all in your hands, Dan.
6: All right, ready to go.
0: All right, let's do it. 10 easy quiz questions. Get them all right. I'll give you 1,000 bucks. You've got 30 seconds to do so. If you don't know an answer, just say pass and we'll try and come back to it at the end if we have time.
6: No worries.
0: All right, Dan the man from Albion Park, are you ready to go?
6: Let's go.
0: Let's do it. How was work today?
6: Fine.
0: What colour hair do you have?
6: Brown.
0: Area 51 is located in which country?
6: America.
0: Who sings the rock song The Horses?
6: Darryl Braithwaite.
0: Complete the pattern. 3, 6, 9?
6: 12.
0: What type of trees are up poles on Crown Street?
6: Palm trees.
0: Tegan Berry plays for which NRLW side?
6: Shark.
0: How does James Bond introduce himself?
6: Bond, James Bond.
0: Yeah, it is that. Dan, yeah. if the goal was to hit your standards, you got through 8 out of 10. Well done.
6: Okay. Hold on.
0: Tegan Berry doesn't play for the Sharkies.
6: Righto.
0: Yeah. That's all right, mate. Hard luck. We can try again another time.
6: Thanks, mate. Thanks for answering.
0: That's right. Have a good one, Dan.
6: See you, mate. See ya.
0: I mean, I say that. She could play for the Sharkies because she is about to be on the move. But Tegan Berry, she plays for one NRLW side. Dan said the Cronulla Sharks. That answer is wrong. Maybe, Dan, you should have looked a little bit closer to home. Tegan Berry, who does she play for? She might have a red and white uniform. Oh, I'm getting too many hints. All right, I'm going to keep that question in the Illawarra's easiest quiz tomorrow, okay? Help you get closer. If you can answer 10 easy quiz questions for me, get them all right in 30 seconds. Not only do I get to play this sound grab, sound effect is what the answer I was looking for, but I'll also give you 1,000 bucks thanks to Legends of BYD Wollongong. Discover electric driving with BYD Wollongong today. 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

0: 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Elon Musk did not take those sort of baby steps to become the world's first trillionaire. However, he may have taken a few steps back. SpaceX stock has tanked. How badly? I've got all your details for you next. Also, hypothetically, what can you buy with $1 trillion? Please. That's all next because...
1: Let me upgrade. 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
0: 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Well, we've got the Sleepmaker Smart Advance Queen mattress. Woo! God, how good is this music? I feel like I'm in a nightclub, yeah. Also, got the Dimplex Electric Log Fire Heater valued at just under $1,300. Yeah! Wave those glow sticks. You're going to be doing that all day long on Friday right here on Wave 96.5. 6 a.m. it all kicks off with Lyndall and Crammy. And then every single hour, like I said, until I wrap it up while I drive you home at 6 p.m. It's all thanks to Harvey Norman. 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
4: M1 still busy. Southbound Unanderra into Berkeley past Northcliff Drive, and northbound busy up towards Fig Tree, approaching the Avenue. Avenue busy onto Princes Highway. Warrawong, a lot of traffic. All directions busy. Northcliff Drive, King Street. Dapto, the highway busy past Bongbong Road both ways. 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

0: 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Hello, it is Mick driving you home. We will check in with Jackie in the Wave 96.5 newsroom next. I am, of course, driving you home thanks to the Auto Group. Auto Wollongong, now the home of Geely, Corrimal Street in Wollongong. That is called a credit line, ladies and gentlemen. It's so we could get the money, you know. Pulling the curtains back, showing you how the sausage is made. We can't be Elon Musk. Can we now? You know, the one trillionaire, the first and only as we speak of. Genuinely, it's immoral. No one person should have that much money. It's dumb. But today, a massive dent. The share prices of SpaceX dropped below. And dropped down, I should say, $380 billion. His money's still untouched. Yeah, he's still a trillionaire. Anyway, it did get me thinking, though. How much could $1 trillion actually buy? And I've done the calculation. $1 trillion could actually buy you, if Elon Musk was feeling generous, $1 trillion could buy you 125 billion schooners. We could all just go down to the pub right now. 154 billion meat pies. And if those places are going to make you charge extra for sauce, if he was just buying the sauces, he could buy 5 trillion at 20 cents a pop. He could literally buy every single house in the Illawarra and up to Sydney. And he'd probably still complain about the market. Oh, Bondi's a bit pricey. Shut up. He could buy every single person in Australia, every 28 million one of us, a brand new Hyundai i30. And I know what you're thinking, Mick, that's not a very flashy car. It is, I've got one, but I'm also factoring in the babies that are born right now. They get an he'd be like the Oprah Winfrey of i30s. You get an i30! You get an i30! You're all getting i30s! He could own every Bunnings in Australia. Although he'd probably jack the price of snags up to like $20. But still, he'd own them all. And he'd own all the sausages. He could build 2,222 MCGs. Oh, he could give $1 million to 1 million people. Come on, Elon, spare a fiver. He could build, you know that high-speed rail, high-speed train they're talking about, Newcastle to Sydney? He could build that 11 times with his $1 trillion. And lastly, if he was to just go to the Bunnings that he now owns and just buy a little tree sapling for, say, $3. He could plant 333 billion trees. Lastly, he could team up with us and we could do Wave 96.5's 1 trillion pay your bills. But he won't. And this is all hypothetical. Again, like I said, spare us a fiver, Elon, please.
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9: 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First with the Illawarra's traffic.
10: M1 still busy. Unanderra into Berkeley southbound. Northbound slows V3 approaching the avenue. Oak Flats or traffic southbound. New Lake Entrance Road, Pioneer Drive. Taronji Memorial Drive busy both ways. Taronji Road and Fremantle. The highway busy southbound Elliott's Road. 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Stores open late. Hurry into Amart. 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That's us traffic on Wave 96.5, the Illawarra's best music.
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11: Down to 13 tonight. Hey there, I'm Jackie Loom with the 5 o'clock update. 9 people have been charged after police dismantled a large-scale drug network operating across the Illawarra. Officers carried out 16 coordinated raids yesterday, seizing firearms, cash and drugs, including cocaine and meth. The arrests follow a year-long investigation under Strikeforce Mokeen into the organised supply of prohibited drugs. 5 men and 4 women are now facing a series of charges, including commercial drug supply and firearm offences. Firefighters have been called to a house in Warrawong, the third in the Illawarra, in just 2 days. Crews were called to Northcliff Drive just before 10 this morning with reports the veranda of the home was already well alight. A woman managed to escape with her dogs as the blaze spread to the bedrooms and caused significant damage to the building. The incident comes after two fires in Coniston and Unanderra yesterday. The Premier claims New South Wales is in pretty good shape when it comes to its finances. The state budget was announced yesterday with toll cap relief and car registration changes among the headlining sweeteners. Not everyone's pleased, though, with the opposition labelling it a budget that lacks vision. But Chris Minns says the state's in a good position.
3: Our spending is the lowest of any jurisdiction in the country, lower than any Labor government, any Liberal government, anywhere. And that's a deliberate decision. We've made a decision that we've got to try and live within our means. We've also got the second lowest debt of any state other than Western Australia.
11: On Nine there. And elite young tradies are being put to the test in Wollongong this week. The Skillaroos are taking part in a global skills event designed to mirror the high-pressure conditions of international competition. More than 400 competitors from 16 countries are involved, including Southern Highlands apprentice, 20-year-old pastry chef William Nicol. The challenges hope to prepare Australia's team ahead of the World Skills event in China this September.
0: Never seen before low prices on outdoor furniture, barbecues and clearance stock. All must go. Only at Harvey Norman Furniture Warrawong.
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11: In sport, the Dragons have kicked off their 2026 NRLW campaign in Wollongong. Players and staff came together at the UOW overnight with coach Nathan Cross outlining the team's direction for the season ahead. The countdown to round one is now on, with St George set to open against the Canberra Raiders on Saturday, July 4. An experienced Socceroo has been scratched from Friday's crucial World Cup clash with Paraguay.
12: Matt Leckie will be out of this game. What happens post-Paraguay will determine, you know, what happens with his rehab.
11: Assistant coach Paul Ocon there. At the Cup today, wins for Colombia, Croatia and Portugal, while England was held to a nil-all draw by Ghana. And it's an all-Aussie affair at the All England Club tonight when Chris O'Connell and Bernard Tomic do battle in Wimbledon qualifying.
0: Harrigan Ford Yeller. 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
11: Showers tonight with a low of 13, showers and 17 tomorrow, and more showers a top of 16 on Friday. Right now, it's 16 in Wollongong on Wave 96.5.
0: Alto Wollongong, and now the home of Gilly. Coromel Street, Wollongong. Nick is live across the Illawarra. Right now on Wave 96.5.
13: 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What an hour we've got ahead. 5:30, another name and another bill. 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But next, we have narrowed down the name of our fish to the final four. 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I want

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1: Gold!
0: What should we name it? Call and pitch. Past couple of days, you've been calling, you've been messaging on our Facebook, Instagram, you've been letting us know what we should call our brand new fish here at Wave 96.5. It's sitting at reception. Again, I just want to thank everyone for calling and getting involved in the show. If you do, you are in the running for that $100 Checho's Wollongong voucher. Oh, it's going to be so tough to pick this week. My God. Celebrate your next event at Checho's Wollongong. It's the Illawarra's Party HQ. Book online or via Instagram now. There were so many names and so many submissions and so many great ones that we couldn't come to a collective agreement here, the staff members and I at Wave 96.5. So we have narrowed it down to a top four, and we're going to let you pick over on our Facebook, okay? You react to vote. I just want to quickly, before we get into the final four, an honourable mention to young Bella, 11 years old from Dapto. I love this name so much.
2: Dunkmore.
0: Wait, what?
2: Dunkmore.
0: Where, Bella? Where does one get such an inspiration for such a name?
2: I come up with weird names all the time.
0: Spell it out for me.
2: D O N K.
0: Yep.
2: M O R E. You have to pick because of how funny it is.
0: Oh, Bella, it is hilarious. Donkmore has been added to my personal list for when I get a pet. I love it. But now down to the final four. These are what you can vote for on our Facebook. First up, Jason from Coonawarra.
3: Well, it wasn't very gold in that photo, so I kind of thought he looked a bit, you know, a bit shady. So maybe Swim Shady.
0: Swim Shady. Number two, Sarah from Warrawong.
4: Funny, when I seen the post, I was actually watching Fast and Furious and thought I'd come up with Finn Diesel.
0: Finn Diesel. Karen from Dapto, she submitted two.
5: I think either Finnegan or Gilbert.
0: And Gilbert has gotten over the line, so you can also vote for Gilbert. And then luckily, our very last call we took on air yesterday, thanks to Violetta from Port Kembla.
6: So it's SWIMATHEE. Swimathy.
0: Swimathy. They are your final four. Get voting right now. There is a post up over on our Facebook. If you're not following us, do so. Wave FM 96.5. What are you going to vote for? Swimathy, Swim Shady, Gilbert, or Finn Diesel? I will meet you back here tomorrow with the results. It is a 24-hour poll. That is it. And then we have decided, we have come to an agreement on what we will name the Wave 96.5 fish. Get voting ASAP.
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9: Coromel, Princes Highway busy both ways at Railway Street and busy southbound the highway Elliott's Road. No problems will I pass, but through Winuna, Princes Highway busy both ways at Campbell Street. M1 still very busy southbound approaching Berkeley North. Drive that picks up good pace towards Haywards Bay. 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That's less traffic on Wave 96.5, the Illawarra's best music.
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0: Wave 96.5. It's Mick driving you home, playing the Illawarra's best music. Don't you just hate it when someone's just so much funnier than you are? And it's just, there's something so obvious right in front of you. We've gotten a message online from Carly. She is Everly's mum. Everly's 11. They messaged me yesterday saying we should call it Findle, our brand new fish. Sorry, side note. I know what we are about to do. So stay with me for a second. We have a fish. We're going to name it. We've got a final four. Findle, I thought, was a great name. And then Carly's message is saying, Everly has suggested we get a bubbling clam decoration and we could have had Findle and Clammy. Oh, that's so good it hurts. Can we scrap the competition? I want to call it Findle and Clammy. That's so much fun. Anyway, cast your vote in. We've got a final four names. They are on our Facebook right now, Wave FM 96.5. That's what you search. All righty, let's do it. I got
1: 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Thanks to Community First Bank, a bank that's got your back.
0: 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All right? If you hear it, you got to call on 427-51965. And 5:30 p.m. is one of those time slots. So if your name is Ashley Frangos from Calderwood, you submitted your electricity bill to us, $316.56. Ashley, the 10-minute timer has started. If you know Ashley, if you work with Ashley, if you went to school with Ashley, get her to call us right now, 427-51965. Ashley Frangos of Calderwood. I want to pay that $316.56 electricity bill. 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And as we await for Ashley to call, let's play some new Noah Kahan. It's called Doors. It's right here on Wave 96.5.

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0: 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It ain't 12, but it's 10 minutes. And that is the 10-minute timer up for Wave 96.5's 50K. Pay your bills is the person, the listener, the person. I've just said person twice. 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
3: Oh, hi, it's Ashley.
0: And what might your last name be, Ashley?
3: Frangoff.
0: What suburb are you from?
3: Calderwood.
0: Electricity bill cost about $316.56.
3: Yeah.
0: Oh, well, that's just a crazy coincidence because that is exactly the same details that I have on this little sheet in front of me. So I believe I must be paying your bill or something.
3: Oh, that's awesome.
0: Yeah, ba-boom.
3: Thank you.
0: Ashley, I've never said ba-boom in my life. I'm quite embarrassed. I'm sorry.
3: That's okay.
0: How's that going to help out? Electricity bill, we're covering it for you.
3: Oh, well, I've got so many birthdays at the moment and so many bills, so it will be awesome.
0: Ashley, what is it with June? Because it was my younger brother and sister's birthday last week and it's my partner's birthday this week.
3: Yeah, well, it's actually one of my daughter's birthdays today.
0: Oh, no way. Happy birthday.
3: So that's great.
0: Ashley, are you doing anything exciting to celebrate?
3: Going for dinner.
0: Oh, lovely. And is it to their favourite restaurant? Is mum going, you know what, if I'm paying, I'm choosing?
3: Oh, it's a bit of a mutual agreement here.
0: Fair enough. If it was up to them, I don't know how old they are, but they probably would have said, Mum, Macca's drive through, and you're like, oh, come on, put some nice jeans on.
3: she's a bit older than Macca's.
0: Yeah, okay. Well, Ashley, if you do want to splurge a little bit more on dinner tonight, you can. We're covering that electricity bill, putting more money into your pocket, $316.56.
3: Awesome. Thank you so much.
0: When the floodgates open, everything comes on through, whether that be birthdays or bills, it all costs, and it's a mountain of money. Frankly, actually, that's what we've got, $50,000 that we want to share with you. 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
5: Wave 96.5, first with the Illawarra's traffic.
6: M1 still busy southbound Unanzerra into Berkeley and northbound Sows into Figtree approaching the avenue. Dapto, Princes Highway busy both ways of Bong Bong Road. Oak Flats, bit of traffic still heading south on New Lake Entrance Road towards Piney Drive. Bulleye Pass steady for the Princes Highway. 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That's us traffic on Wave 96.5, the Illawarra's best music.
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22: Hey, I'm Sally Pearson. Australia has notched up its fourth straight win at the T20 World Cup with 113-run thrashing of Pakistan. All-rounder Elise Perry produced a career-best 71 off 48 balls and took 2 for 9 with the ball. Emerson Jones and Storm Hunter have advanced to the second round of Wimbledon qualifiers. No such luck for fellow Aussies Taylor Preston, Madison Inglis and Priscilla Hahn, who all made first-round exits. And two 25-player squads have been unveiled for the historic AFLW International between Australia and Ireland on August 1.
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0: 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And if you were like me and you really wanted to go to the FIFA World Cup this year, but you couldn't over in the United States of America, well, Aldi is bringing the States to us. Yes, the viral American snack range that flooded TikTok is back. The likes of Twinkies, Reese's Pieces, Dr. Pepper. Yeah, that's actually really not nice. But you know what it is? Lucky Charms. Those mega, like stupidly abhorrent, massive marshmallows. All that and more are coming back and they're going to be right smack dab bang in the middle of Aldi during their special buys. 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
9: Wave 96.5. First with the Illawarra's traffic.
10: M1 easing, but still busy northbound at Figtree, the Avenue, and southbound Unanderra into Berkeley. Easing as well for Dapto, the highway, both ways of Bong Bong Road. Primby Bypass, Windang Road, that's travelling well. No problems, Bulleye Pass, Princes Highway, but busy, Winuna, Princes Highway at Campbell Street. 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That's those traffic on Wave 96.5, the Illawarra's best music.
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11: Down to 13 tonight. Hey there, I'm Jackie Loom with the 6 o'clock update. A string of fires across the region has fireys worried for winter, with two linked to heaters. A blaze in Coniston yesterday saw a house go up in flames on Robertson Street around 10:30 a.m. and a heater is also allegedly to blame for a blaze on Northcliffe Drive in Warrawong this morning. A woman and her two dogs managed to escape. The home sustained significant damage to the rear. Meantime, a 19-year-old hospo worker has received treatment in hospital after a kitchen fire in a Unanderra cafe yesterday. The threat of another rate hike is lingering off the back of the latest inflation data. Headline inflation has fallen to 4% for May, while core inflation, the figure the RBA prefers to look at, jumped to 3.6%, the highest seen since 2024. Shadow Treasurer Tim Wilson has told Parliament it's clear Australia still has a fundamental inflation problem caused by government spending.
12: That means when Australians go to the supermarket, they're paying more for the fewer goods they're getting into their red basket or their trolley. What we have is a government in complete denial about the consequences of their policies.
11: More money is being poured into shark safety along the New South Wales coast, including beaches between Newcastle and Wollongong. The state government is investing $86.6 million into its shark management program, with a major focus on expanding drone surveillance. Meantime, animal advocates say the continued use of shark nets is undermining any advances. Wollongong is being flagged as a key part of a new energy plan from the New South Wales Nationals. The party says it will fast-track a renewable energy zone in the region, linking local industry, homes and businesses with solar and battery power. It's part of a broader push to bring energy generation closer to where it's being used. The party says the plan will help drive down power prices and support local jobs in the Illawarra. And health officials are on high alert with fears the deadly H5 bird flu strain is beginning to spread across the country. South Australia has detected its first case in a bird that travelled to the state via Antarctica. A third bird is also being monitored in WA.
0: Harvey Norman Furniture, half-year clearance. Huge deals on lounges, dining, outdoor barbecues and more.
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11: In sport, it's game day for the New South Wales Premier League netball, with the South Coast Blaze set to face the Sutherland Stingrays tonight. The Blaze will be hoping to build some momentum with back-to-back wins after narrowly defeating GWS Fury last week. The Socceroos will fine-tune their tactics tomorrow ahead of their crunch World Cup clash with Paraguay. Australia can guarantee a top two finish in Group D and book a place in the round of 32 with a win or draw on Friday. Assistant coach Paul O'Conn says they're entering a critical phase of their preparation.
13: An important day for us. We will go through a few possible scenarios that we think we'll experience in the match against Paraguay.
11: And the Rabbitohs will line up without Latrell Mitchell tomorrow night. The 29-year-old has torn a calf muscle on the eve of his return from a back injury. The Dragons play the Canberra Raiders on Sunday afternoon.
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11: Showers tonight with a low of 13, showers and 17 tomorrow, and more showers atop of 16 on Friday. Right now, it's 16 in Figtree on Wave 96.5.
0: Alto Wollongong are now the home of Gilly. Coromel Street, Wollongong. 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
14: Thank you, Jackie. Love your work. Hello. Let's rip in to the show. One final hour to go. Gosh, I'm rhyming. I'm a poet, and I didn't even realise I was doing that. Next, the big competition scene that is booming, and why I think I would be back.

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0: Losing My Religion on Wave 96.5. You got Mick driving you home, playing the Illawarra's best music. If you haven't heard this Friday, it's going to be massive on the station. We've got our $10,000 ultimate upgrade, all thanks to Harvey Norman in Warrawong. I'm going to tell you a few of the prizes that you can win all day on air next, because right now...
1: Y'all ready for this?
0: There is a new competitive sport? I don't know if you call it a competitive sport, actually. It's a competition, and I'm always up for a challenge, all right? Especially one that is competitive, but not so much physical. And this is right up my alley, all right? Australia's competitive jigsaw scene is booming. People are completing 500-piece challenges in just 36 minutes. It is crazy watching these guys, all right? They've got the timer there. They hit go. They turn the box upside down straight away, and then they get to work. 500 pieces in 36 minutes. Some of these competitions even go up to like 1,000. Of course, it's all started from COVID lockdown and COVID-19. Oh, those were the days. And it's a big thing, not just here in Australia. Around the world, there is actual competitions rising where people will go over even to the States. I know recently, like, there was like nationals held in March or something like that for the USA Jigsaw Puzzle Association. It's crazy to me. Again, this feels like right up my alley because I do like a video game and I like movies and I like board games. You'd think I'd be really good at a jigsaw and I would enjoy it. My eyes go cross-eyed trying to do jigsaws. I struggle so hard. So the fact that these guys can do 500 pieces in like just over half an hour's time is so impressive. I mean, I struggle to just find the corner pieces in 36 minutes.
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0: Jason Boone on Wave 96.5, the home to the Illawarra's best music. Mick driving you home, doing it thanks to the Alto Group. Alto Wollongong, now the home of Geely, Corrimal Street in Wollongong this Friday. Oh, you do not want to be anywhere else.
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0: Oh my gosh, we have a stack of prizes to give away all day, every hour on Friday from 6 a.m. all the way until 6 p.m. You got to listen out for your cue to call. We've got over $10,000 worth of prizes thanks to Harvey Norman in Warrawong to be won. Maybe you want a new air fryer. Boom, we got one of them, a Sunbeam air fryer from $219. A Sealy Postra... Damn it, I nailed this word the other day. 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A Sealy Postrapedic Queen Mattress. Nailed it. 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We've got ice cream makers. We've got coffee machines. We've got barbecues. We've got security cameras. The list literally goes on. So much to be won all Friday, every single hour, 6 a.m. with Lyndall and Crammy throughout the workday and then including while I drive you home all the way until 6 p.m. If that doesn't do it for you, there's plenty to win in store at Harvey Norman and Warrawong as well, like $2,000 to spend there. 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

96.5 and Mick driving you home. Hello, playing the Illawarra's best music. All right, that is all but my show. Coming up, KLF. Taking you back to the 90s with Justified and Ancient. Justified and Ancient? That's what I call my mum and dad. Oh, no, don't. No, there was supposed to be laughter. Oh, now I just feel like a douche. I love you, mum and dad. Oh, anyway, KLF, Tammy Wynette coming up. After we wrap the show with a farewell fact, let's do it.

0: farewell back.
1: Did you know the oldest player at this year's FIFA World Cup is more than double the age of the youngest? Yes, at 17 years and 7 months old, the youngest player this year is Gilberto Mora. He is from Mexico. And on the other end of the spectrum, at a sprightly 43 years and 5 months from Scotland and playing at his very first ever World Cup, Craig Gordon. Yes, the goalkeeper of the Tartan Army. Yeah, I mean, yeah, sure, he's been playing the beautiful game for all his life, but still, his very first World Cup at 2.5 times the age of the youngest player there this year. It just goes to show you that age is just a number. And yeah, sure, I may have made a joke before the farewell fact calling my parents justified and ancient, but I love them and I know that they are still young at heart. And you are too, so get on out there, skip through life and kick those goals. Unless, of course, your knees hurt like mine, then just stay inside. I'm back tomorrow from 3 o'clock. Thanks for hanging out. I'll chat to you then. Enjoy your night. Stay safe. Stay wonderful. Bye.
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Sounds old. Let's play some new music instead. New music. Justin Bieber.

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babe, just hit the pedal. 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Yeah, you wanna ride in six, you wanna dine in the six. 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And I'm

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0: Will and Woody, hope you're having a great drive home. You're either up early or up late. Either way, welcome aboard. Great to have you here.
1: Bloody oh.
0: Tune in at a good time because these are, probably the best bits of the show, I would say.
1: 100%. 100%. They're going to keep you up. You're obviously trying to stay awake if you're with us right now.
0: Might be trying to fall asleep.
1: Oh, true. I think either way.
0: You might have us on quietly in the bedroom.
1: Totally. And what a beautiful...
0: It might be a sedative for you. And that's, yes. That, you know, I'm glad we can be useful. That's...
1: And if you can try and
0: painful.
1: Try and translate us into your dream. Do you think that when you go to sleep and you go to have a dream?
0: I reckon we get into the bits.
1: Yep. This arguably a best bit right now.
0: I'm sure. Enjoy. It's Will and Woody. Wave is 96.5. I

0: 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It's Will and Woody keeping you up.
1: Woodrow, 131065. I'd love for you guys to call or text 0429131065. What do you publicly police? Because I reckon there's some things that you got to be a little bit careful about.
2: Yeah. What do you mean publicly police? Like citizens' arrest?
1: Well, I suppose that would be the extreme end of it.
2: Yeah.
1: But the most common would be like telling someone off.
2: Oh, right.
1: So
2: if you see someone
1: littering.
2: Oh, sure. Yeah,
1: spitting.
2: Yeah.
1: But those things are actually illegal. Like
2: spitting. Is spitting illegal? Not that I spit.
1: In Singapore, I think it's illegal.
2: Chewing gum is illegal in Singapore. Yeah.
1: I don't know whether spitting is illegal. So that'd be a great example where you go, like, oh, mate, you look at somebody, but don't spit.
2: Passing wind.
1: You know, people that cough without putting their hand over the mouth.
2: Oh, especially during COVID.
1: Not during COVID.
2: Even, now, come on, fair game now.
1: That's what I'm saying, but if you do that on the train, you're going to get a look from some people.
2: Definitely.
1: Passing wind.
2: Yes, said that twice now.
1: You're going to get a look from some people.
2: Playing music on a train with no headphones in. Outrageous.
1: So would you police that? Would you go sorry, mate?
2: Well, no, I'm not confrontational. I'd leave the carriage. I'd go to a different carriage. You know when people have phone calls on trains?
1: Someone's written bear beating in the chat. What's bear beating?
3: That's playing music out of the phone speaker.
1: Oh, is that what we're talking about?
3: We talked about that one.
1: Should we really?
3: Do you remember that?
2: Oh, Air India. They're making it illegal on their planes.
1: To bear beat.
2: They're anti-bear beating.
1: Have you ever bear beaten it on a plane?
2: Nah, I'm way too conscious of annoying people around me. I would never do that.
1: Okay.
2: It's sad. It's sad that I can't bear beat. Sorry.
1: Gotta stop saying that word.
2: It's a weird sentence.
1: We didn't bring up bear beating. Mm-hmm. We all know it sounds like something else. Mm-hmm. That's not my problem. That's just the word.
2: We didn't invent
1: the word. That's just the word at the end of the day.
2: Yeah.
1: And whatever you've insinuated in your sick little minds, that's up to you.
2: Yeah.
1: Now, the reason I'm bringing this up on 131065, what do you publicly police?
2: Yeah.
1: What can you publicly police is probably the question.
2: Yeah.
1: I was taking my dog Stevie for a walk this morning.
2: Mm-hmm.
1: And there's a guy who's moved in across the road.
2: Uh-huh.
1: Haven't met him yet.
2: See the guy with the boat? I hate that boat that sits in your street. Sorry. He is. It's not. We're not near the beach, but like, just
1: I like that guy.
2: Take your.
1: I like his house. I like
2: yacht.
1: His and I think his kids listen.
2: Okay. We love the boat. We love the boat. We'd love to take it out. I suppose you're near a river. Sorry about that.
1: Sorry about that. So, there's a guy moved in across the street.
2: Sorry about that.
1: And I was taking Stevie for a walk.
2: Yeah.
1: Stevie does a wee on the nature strip opposite him. So on the other side of the road. So practically my nature strip.
2: Yeah.
1: Right?
2: Yeah. And a wee's fine.
1: Okay. But he's too far away.
2: Mm-hmm.
1: So anyway, he's got one of the boxes that he's moving into his house with in his arms.
2: Uh-huh.
1: He yells out, "You're going to pick that up?"
2: The wee?
1: Well, that's what I said. I said, my blood boiled because I was like, I've lived on this street for 8 years.
2: Yeah. So I know your place, mate.
1: Know your place.
2: I'm king of the street.
1: Know thy place.
2: I
1: think Jesus once said.
2: Yeah.
1: So I was like, mate, back off. It's a wee.
2: Yeah.
1: And he goes, "Are you sure?" And I was like, I said to him, I'm 2 meters from it.
2: Yeah.
1: And then I said, "Would you like to come and check?"

0: check.
1: Yeah, love that. Put your box down. Come and have a look.
0: Right?
1: Yeah, love that.
0: And then he just, you know, gave me this. I think he actually got a bit scared. I think Sam said I was actually quite aggressive. But I felt threatened. And I had this moment of like, I hate that like people are policing me for whether or not I'm picking up my dog's poo.
2: Well, I think if it was a poo, I think that is policeable, can I just say? If you walked outside my house and your dog took a poo on my nature strip, you would be picking that up.
0: Of course, but that's what I'm saying. I would pick it up.
2: Yeah, yeah.
0: So the fact that he's questioning whether I am picking it up or not, I was like, back off.
2: Yeah, yeah.
0: Like
2: the
0: level of scrutiny was way too high.
2: Yeah,
0: and he was presumptuous to think that I've also picked up Stevie's poo for 7 years.
2: Yeah, yeah.
0: I've picked up a metric ton
2: of
0: dog poo.
2: You're the best
0: in my hands.
2: Little fun fact, when you pick it up, you like to squish it in your hands because it feels warm on a cold
0: morning.
2: There
0: you go. Yeah. So I don't even mind it. I actually quite like it. It's your dog.
2: You look forward to it.
0: It's your dog.
2: You,
0: at the end of the day.
2: You told me you get angry if she doesn't poo on her walks and you don't get to squish it.
0: I don't get a little bit of a hand warmer. So it's not my problem. And that's something that I would definitely do.
2: Yeah.
0: So I got very annoyed that he was policing me for that.
2: Yeah.
0: So,
2: Fair enough.
0: 13164, what can you publicly police?
2: Can I just slight extension from this? Do you think you can police, if you pick up the dog poo, people have been putting their dog poos in my bin?
0: Oh, so like, this is a good thing to publicly police.
2: Do you think you can
0: police where people put their dog poo after they pick it up? That's not an extension, mate. That falls under the umbrella of what can you publicly police.
2: I think it's outrageous.
0: We'll take those calls up next, 13 1065.
2: I
0: think it's fair game. If your bin's on the street. Your bin's on the street, mate.
2: If it's Monday morning.
0: When your bin is on the street, that is fair game.
2: No, it's not.
0: Get it off the street then. Get out there earlier. That's on you.
2: I'm working.
0: No, you're not. You work at 4 o'clock in the afternoon. It's Will and Woody. Kiss.
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16: Up late or up early? It's Will and Woody keeping you up.
0: What can you publicly police? I said, what can you? Because I think this is the point for me. Like, I got told off because my neighbor or one of my neighbor, I'm not gonna gratify them with the term neighborhoods because they're not in that company as far as I'm concerned.
1: Wow.
0: There's someone who just moved in. They accused me of not picking up my dog's poo.
1: Mm-hmm.
0: My dog was just doing a wee.
1: Yeah,
0: but they got presumptuous. They questioned my integrity. I got a bit angry. They felt threatened. so anyway, 131065. Spitting, I reckon, is probably a big one that people love to publicly police.
1: Yeah, I mean, I think
0: double parking. Where do you stand with that? You know, someone's double parked out the front of a shop. You going like, why? What are you doing?
2: No, I'm not. You know,
0: I let him go.
2: I'm not confrontational.
0: Public parking is just a way to go, isn't it? Like, you know,
2: double parking.
0: It's part of life. You know, Mum used to go, I'm just going to double park for 30 seconds. Can you run in, grab the fish and chips? Yeah. Like, that's just,
2: You've got a minute. You've got a minute.
0: Right. Like,
2: that's totally fair
0: enough. But people hate that.
2: Of course they do. It holds them up. Let's go to Jody here. Jody, you're like Will. Your neighbour tried to police you.
5: Oh, my goodness. She sure did. She rang the doorbell and then she said, oh, I think maybe you should put the sprinkler on your front lawn.
1: Oh, God.
2: I mean, Jody, personal. I'm a big grass guy. How was the front lawn looking? Be honest.
5: Well, the lawn was fine, but it's my front lawn. Yeah, if I want to let my lawn die, I can let my lawn die.
0: Yes.
5: But then she said, I think the bushfires are coming.
0: What?
2: Why don't bring in the bushfires? How outrageous.
0: Get on your Jody.
2: Get her to hose your front lawn. If
0: you know that, Jody, I know that reminds me of that time. Remember when we used to get encouraged to tell on our neighbours during water restrictions?
2: Oh, yeah.
0: Do you remember that?
5: Yeah. I know.
0: That was a weird time to be alive.
2: And people used to have big fences saying, like, oh, use tank water.
0: Yeah. And you got encouraged to snitch on your neighbour for using too much water.
2: Yeah, I did it every week. It was awesome. Let's go to Drew here. And they never knew who was snitching. Drew.
0: Yeah, there was like a Dobbers hotline, wasn't it?
2: Here we go. You're coming for me, Drew. You disagree with me. What about the
7: correct, Woody. I disagree with you. Footpath is public knowledge.
2: Yep.
7: If I am walking my dog and it's done a poo and I see a wheelie bin, I will pick it up and I will chuck it in the bin.
2: No, of course, you can tie it to your belt, Drew, and you can get to your own house and you can throw it in your own bin, Drew.
0: I agree, Drew.
7: No. Will, I agree with you.
0: Thanks,
7: Woody,
0: mate. Thanks, Drew. Appreciate it, Drew. Let's give Drew something.
2: Hang on, so Drew,
0: couple of tickets to go and see Supergirl the movie. That's for Drew. Good on you, Drew.
2: Okay.
0: I agree. When you walk, because bin night, Sunday night, Monday morning for us.
2: Same as me. Yeah.
0: I love taking the dog for a walk on Monday morning because I don't have to wait for a bin. It's free for all.
2: Yeah, bastard. So it can only be on the street. So you'd never even step a foot into someone's front yard to put it in their bin?
0: No.
2: It has to be on the street.
0: Yeah.
2: So what if, because I used to have bins that were on the front fence.
0: Yeah.
2: And my God, this was assaulted with dog poo.
0: Yeah, I remember them. Yeah.
2: My bin was half little bags of dog poo.
0: Yeah.
2: Would you do that?
0: Nah. No.
2: Love to know where Drew stands on that. Where's Drew gone?
0: There's a.
2: Coming for you, Drew.
0: it's hard that when you've got like a bag of poo, you want to get rid of it.
2: I get that.
0: You want to get rid of it.
2: That's your problem.
0: What's your problem that your bin's on the street? You've opened yourself up to attack.
2: I didn't have space.
0: Can I ask you a question?
2: Yeah.
0: You know when there's a skip bin on the street?
2: Yes.
0: There's a construction site going on.
2: Yes.
0: Do you ever put anything in there?
2: Is that illegal?
0: Well, no, but it's the same premise.
2: Bloody oath I do.
0: Well, it's the same
2: premise. It's
0: the same premise.
2: I say to Mim, there's a skip bin in the street. Get everything.
0: Dude, what are going
2: to
0: put in hard rubbish? It's the same premise.
2: No, it's not poo. I don't get my poo and put it in there.
0: Well, I'm not saying I put my poo in there.
2: It sounds like you do. Man. Let's go to Alice here.
0: It's the same premise. You agree. If there's a bin on the street, it's fair game.
2: But
0: has to be.
2: My bins only get picked up once every 2 weeks and they stink when there's poo in there. Alice. You're a self-confessed policer of people. What do you police them on, Alice?
17: 100%. Anything that's just not respectable. One of the things is when people have their phones on loud, like they're watching a video.
0: Bear-beating.
17: Public space.
0: Bear-beating, Alice, is what it's called. Yeah. It's a shocking thing.
17: Yeah, just anywhere.
2: I did, Alice.
17: Anything else, like I've been told off because I asked people to move a blanket at the footy game. They told me off.
0: People used to reserve blanket seats with their blankets.
2: Not on.
17: 100%.
2: Yes.
17: And it takes up so much room. Yes. I just do it all the time.
0: What about talking in a concert? What about talking in a concert, Alice?
17: No, because that's, you know, like you, You know, it's already fair game there because everything's all loud. Talking at church and talking at meetings is something totally different. Yeah. I always look back at people when it's a quiet room and they're talking. I'm like, if you want to talk, I've said it to people, just go outside.
0: Good on you, Alice. We're going to have to go to Susan, Karen. But I appreciate it. No, thanks, mate. He's like, God, she sounds like a riot.
18: Holy do.
0: We've got a few texts that have come through that I should get to. Ruby said, no, it's good. It's good. There are rules that we should
2: follow. That's what we asked for as well. That's what we asked for.
0: It's worth being respectful.
2: She's the queen of this.
0: Absolutely love Alice. Give her the Supergirl tickets. Ruby said, I beep at people if I drive past them and they litter. That's definitely one to.
2: Yeah.
0: Also telling people to get off their phone when they're driving because it's just dangerous.
2: Yeah. Yeah, no, good call. Great call. Alice would definitely do it. Let's go to Susan here.
0: I publicly police people who walk their dogs on days when it's too hot. See, I would have an issue with that.
2: Yeah, you can't make a comment on like whether a dog
0: is. I know, because I'm like, it's my dog.
2: There are desert dogs out there as well.
0: There are what?
2: Desert dogs.
0: Susan's called on 13 minutes. G'day, Susan. What do you publicly police?
19: Look, I don't mind if the dogs have done the poo on the lawn because it's free fertiliser. I mean, on a cement, all right, but on the lawn, when the rain comes, it goes in the lawn.
2: Just rub it in, Susan.
19: These people need to get a life, really. There's more important things in the world than the dog poo and getting excited about these things. And I'm sure that when they do something wrong, they hope that nobody dobs them in.
2: Preach.
0: Yeah, I agree. Preach, now, Susan. So final question here. We have gone full AM. AM radio here. I'm loving it. I just keep
2: taking these calls.
0: So, the open line. Susan, what do you think if there's someone's put their bins out the night before and you just walk in your dog and your dog's done a poo? Can you put the poo in somebody's bin that's on the street?
19: Well, I've got dogs, but I don't do it. But I know. I mean, look, I don't mind if they put it in if it's night before collection. But if the bin's already been emptied, then it stinks for the whole week.
2: Thank you, Susan. Wow. A voice of reason.
20: Now, the sound of nothing. Now that we've given our tech team a heart attack, let's play some new music instead. Gracie Abrams, hit the...

0: my face.
1: 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It's Will and Woody keeping you up.
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2: Alrighty.
5: You've been away for a couple of days, but, you know, the rules are the same. It hasn't changed
2: good,
5: at all.
2: Good to hear.
5: You guys
2: I checked in, there was a woman who has wrapped her journal in her wedding dress.
5: Okay, it's changed a lot since then.
2: Okay.
5: It's changed a all lot. Right.
2: So let's explain the concept and then we can figure that out.
5: So you guys are offering us really like personal items to you. They're really sentimental to you. And then we are throwing that item into a fire. That's not like a metaphor. We are literally throwing that thing into a fire. We've got pyrotechnics team. It's all looking great, right? That's happening tomorrow, by the way. We are throwing something in a fire tomorrow. Now, we have to choose.
2: Ooh, tomorrow, my God.
5: We have to choose the most sentimental item, and then that person wins $10,000. Now, Wilbur, currently, we've got a recorder. Someone's just a little flute.
2: Like a flute. Like a wow. Now that's the most sentimental thing that we've had.
5: No, I'm just kidding, man. I'm just kidding. It's better. I knew you were looking at me. You're like, I leave the show for 48 hours.
2: That's what happens.
5: And you've ruined everything.
2: We all know that's what happens.
5: It can happen. It can happen.
2: But
5: you'd be proud of me. So we've got in the lead is John.
2: Yes.
5: Who has given us an album of baby photos of him as a baby.
2: Yeah.
5: Right? There are no digital backups. Both of his parents have died.
2: Oh,
5: so if he throws these in a fire.
2: God, it's all very grim.
5: If he throws these in a fire.
2: Well, Game of Thrones. I mean, sorry, House of the Dragon can be a bit grim. It's a bit, that's the whole point. It's theatrical. It's sacrifice. All those things.
5: The reason it's so House of the Dragon, if he throws these in a fire, there's no evidence to say that he ever really existed. It's weird. It's like there's no evidence. There will be no evidence anywhere in the world of me any time before now if he throws this album in the fire.
2: Has he got a text file number?
5: Well, no, he's got that, but like, no, like photographic evidence of it.
2: Is he like registered? He'd be like registered voter. He'd be on the voting roll.
5: You could do all the data and all that, but no photographic evidence that he ever existed as a child.
2: Okay.
5: So that's in the lead.
2: Wow.
5: That's in the lead.
2: That sounds significant.
5: So currently that is going in a fire for $10,000. You're not happy with that?
2: No, I am. I am. It sounds
5: 2 days ago we had a some archery gear and a jersey.
2: Wow. Okay. All right. Let's get real.
5: I mean, if
2: guys.
5: You want to question the calls, maybe we should do it after
2: what
5: the show.
2: What we choose today is the thing that will get burnt tomorrow. So this is it. We're playing for sheep stations right now, guys.
5: So if you're listening, John, $10,000 is yours right now. Let's see if Jess can take it. Jess, what do you want to chuck in the fire?
6: Hello. So I have my personal transplant diary for my time that I had in ICU. It has personal letters from my mother while I was in my transplant and updated letters from my family and nurses throughout my recovery.
2: Wow. What sort of transplant did you get, Jess?
6: I had New Zealand and Australia's first heart and liver transplant performed on someone born with heart disease.
2: Wow. Yeah. Cool. All right. That's pretty cool, Jess. Thanks so much.
5: Jess, are you sure you want to throw them in a fire, Jess?
6: Yes. I'm ready to let go of that large portion of my life.
2: Cathartic. Can be quite cathartic, for people.
5: Like a fire ceremony.
2: Good on you, Jess.
5: Okay, let's go to Mary. Oh, let's go to a song. I think let's just let that one breathe. That was a big one.
2: That's a big one. I mean, Jess, you've got it in the can if you offer up your current heart and or liver, if you'd like to do that.
6: Do you know what? I actually called you guys and I offered my old...
5: Wow,
2: we can't go to that. We can't take that.
5: That was swiped down quickly.
2: Wow, is that right?
5: I know what she was about to say, but I won't repeat it. I can't believe you can keep that. That's pretty cool.
2: Okay. All right. Well, look, there you go.
5: That is pretty cool.
2: Look on Annalise's face.
5: I didn't think that was a thing.
2: Season 3 of the HBO original series House of the Dragon premieres. Well, it started, guys. Get involved. It's only on HBO Max. Will and Woody.
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1: Okay, Woodrow, so very exciting times here. $10,000. All you have to do is sacrifice something you love. Let us set it on fire. That's happening tomorrow.
4: Mm-hmm.
1: Currently in the lead is a guy called John, I want to say.
4: John's in the lead. John, he offered his baby album.
1: Yes, and no, there will be no living proof of him.
4: He's a ghost. As we burn it. He is a ghost.
1: Great.
4: I think Jess, may have just overtaken John. We won't make any final decisions yet, but she just offered us before the song there some really intimate letters that she was given when she was going through a serious procedure in hospital. I kind of don't want to burn that because that stuff's important to keep, but let's go to Mary here. Mary, what do you want to chuck in the fire tomorrow?
5: Well, my old photo album from my past life.
4: What do you mean, past life, Mary? Talk to me.
5: Past life, but that's the life I want to leave behind me.
4: Was it like a previous relationship?
5: Yeah, it's real memories of love, loss, and survival that forced me to rebuild everything from the ashes.
1: There you go. Another photo album. Good on you, Mary. We've got
4: a lot of
1: Hayley.
4: Photo albums. And a lot of photo albums. Hayley. I mean, they're sentimental.
1: Well, once you start... People start going on a trend and hearing photo albums. Like, oh, yeah, you can burn my photo album for $10,000. Make us feel it.
4: I think Mary was being a little bit too elusive there. She said, you know, there was a survival thing going on. There was a past love thing. I want to hear the facts. Let's go to Hayley here. Hayley will do it. Hayley, what do you want to chuck in the fire tomorrow? Sell it to us.
6: Well, my husband got caught. He cheated on me. So let's burn his wedding ring.
4: Here we go.
1: Wow.
6: Let's burn it. You'll be doing me a favour.
4: He's cheated on you. I'm sorry to hear that, by the way. How did you end up with his wedding ring?
6: Oh, he left it that night on my bench for me, on the bedside table.
1: On the night of the wedding?
4: No, the night he cheated.
6: The night he cheated, he got caught, he left, and he left the wedding ring on the bedside table.
4: Oh, God.
6: Let's burn it. He'll be doing me a favour.
1: Yeah, Hayley, I love that.
4: Okay.
1: I love that, Hayley.
4: Okay, thank you, Hayley. And way to sell it, Hayley. That was emotional.
1: Hot sell.
4: And it'll be cathartic for her. She gets 10K out of it. A ring goes in a fire. Okay, so for mine, Will, for mine, we've got Jess.
1: We've got Jess. We've got John.
4: We've
1: got Hayley.
4: Yeah.
1: We've got Mary.
4: And
1: we've got more photo albums than you can throw a stick at.
4: Yeah. Okay, so I think let's put the photo albums to one side.
1: Okay, go.
4: I think the ring and the intimate letters from parents, loved ones during a serious procedure. I mean, it doesn't get more sentimental than that.
1: Is
4: actually something as well. Like photo albums, let's be honest, they collect dust in a garage somewhere. I think the letters that you've exchanged with your parents when you're going through a serious procedure, I feel like I would go back to that and read the letters.
1: Mm.
4: Do you know what I mean? Like if you were on your deathbed and you had a letter from me, I write a great letter.
1: All right, great.
4: Do you burn the birthday cards I send you?
1: Awesome. Great. Annalise, which one do you think we should go for?
7: I mean, it's a really tough call.
1: Yeah.
7: Because...
4: Nice.
7: Well, the letters are the letters are intense. The ring I want to burn for Hayley because I'm angry for her.
4: Yeah.
7: And then the other photo album I'm also curious about because what photos were in there that she wants to burn?
1: Well, Mary hasn't given us much there.
7: I know.
1: Should we go back to Mary?
4: Do we need to hear more from Mary? Okay. Mary, we're going to give you a second chance to sell this. What do you mean past life and what does this photo album have in it, Mary?
5: This photo album's got photos of me and a young child.
4: Uh-huh.
5: And I've also got my first boyfriend in there, which he actually cheated on me. I was engaged to him for 5 years at the age of 16.
4: Got it. Okay.
5: And found out that my best friend slept with him and ended up being pregnant.
4: Bloody hell, Jesus Christ. Mary.
1: Got Dr. Phil very quickly, didn't it?
5: And then there was more photos added to that album through my ex, the other one.
4: Okay.
5: And I had to survive domestic violence for 8 years.
4: Oh, I'm really sorry to hear that, Mary. Really sorry to hear that. Okay. We've got a decision to make. For mine, Will, if I can get your attention for just a second. Analyze. Will, you can step outside.
7: I think the diary. I think the diary.
1: You think from the ICU?
4: From the ICU,
7: yeah.
4: Right?
1: All right.
4: I agree with you.
1: Let's do it.
4: Jess.
1: Let's do it.
4: Jess.
8: Yes.
4: You've just won yourself $10,000.
1: Congratulations.
8: Have I?
4: Hang on. As long as you go through with the burning process tomorrow.
8: Yes. All right. I'm ready to let go.
4: It's obvious. It's not. We'll obviously let you pull out as well, Jess. Like, these are very intimate letters that you were given during a serious procedure where you could have died. If you don't want to throw them in the fire, no shame. We'll keep the 10K. That is no issues there. We'll figure out what to do with the... But, like, just sleep on it, Jess. Just sleep on it.
8: I know. Okay.
1: All right, good on you, Jess. Thanks so much. Hopefully we'll see you tomorrow. I also just wanted to mention the phone number 1-800-RESPECT. Obviously, there's some pretty wild stuff that was getting thrown around before by some people that had suffered something they certainly don't deserve. So 1-800-RESPECT is the phone number there for people that have triggered by that. But tomorrow, Woods, the HBO original series House of the Dragon, you and I... We'll be burning some letters. I'm excited.
4: Flamethrower.
1: With a flamethrower.
4: Flamethrower. Oh,
1: I'm looking forward to it. I'll see you there, mate. What time are we doing?
0: Who needs sleep when you have these two? It's Will and Woody keeping you up.
4: We've got a live hens party happening in about 20 minutes' time, which I'm pretty pumped for.
9: Got a lot of penis straws sitting next to me.
4: It's just too big of a gap after penis. Next time, roll it together. Penis straw.
9: My bad.
4: Penis straw.
9: So the Winter Olympics are on.
4: Yes.
9: And there is an Olympic winner that decided this is the time to confess that he cheated on his partner.
4: That's a very interesting move, isn't it?
9: But it's also very ego-driven.
4: Yeah.
9: So what he said is, there's something I want to share, as he's won.
4: This is when he's doing an interview with someone after. Yeah.
9: This is his, like, thank you. I reckon he's gone, I'm the winner, maybe she'll forgive me.
4: Yeah,
9: you know, like,
4: maybe, yeah.
9: Gold medalist, you might forgive
4: me. It's sexy, actually.
9: 131065, call us, should you forgive someone after an affair? So this is what he said. There is something I want to share with someone who may not be watching today. She's not watching, do you reckon?
4: She'll be watching.
9: I'll
4: tell you what.
9: It's too fresh.
4: If someone had cheated on me and then I knew they were competing, I probably wouldn't watch. I don't reckon.
9: Nah, me neither. Although they didn't win.
4: Maybe you would.
9: I don't know. I don't know. Anyway, he said, I had the gold medal in life and I am sure there are many people who will see things differently, but I only have eyes for her. Sport has come second these last few days. Yes, I wish I could share this with her. But he said, he made a mistake and cheated on her.
4: Oh, God.
9: And told her about a week ago. And this has been the worst week of his life.
4: Bloody.
9: Yeah.
4: Hell.
9: So it's pretty intense.
4: That is pretty intense. Do we have some audio of him confessing this?
9: Take a listen. You can get this.
10: For et halvt år siden så møtte jeg mitt livs kjærlighet. Verdens vakreste, fineste person. Og for tre måneder siden så gjorde jeg min største tabbe og var utro mot henne.
4: Glad we got that audio.
10: Jeg fortalte det for en uke siden.
4: Yeah, that's good.
10: Og det har vært første uke I mitt liv.
4: We don't have to keep playing it. Speaking Norwegian.
9: Yeah,
4: for all our Norwegian listeners, I mean, for the Norwegians out there, they're pumped. They've finally got a bit of Norwegian gear on the show. Yeah, I agree. He's made that about himself. Like, he's almost tried to play victim there.
9: I mean, sure, I
4: made the mistake of cheating on you, but now I'm saying
9: I feel like this is the biggest red flag.
4: Yeah, right?
9: Yeah,
4: yeah, so
9: winning a gold, you know, and then going, hey, it's like, well, he's thinking that might balance out.
4: 100, he's going, hey, he's almost like dedicating his gold medal to the person he cheated on, which I think I think that's a wrong move. Having said that, I think if he went about it a different way.
9: Yeah, like what?
4: Like, I think if in a more private context, if he apologized and then worked with her.
9: I'm sure he has privately.
4: Through it.
9: Well, if he's going this public, this is like we're in Australia hearing about this Norwegian guy.
4: Yeah, true. True. But didn't he say in the thing, though, that like, I haven't spoken to her yet? Or like, you're not.
9: Oh, I don't know. It's so embarrassing. What if she wanted to move on and keep it silent?
4: Oh, yeah, that's even more.
9: So embarrassing.
4: Awkward.
9: Everywhere they go now, we know.
4: Yeah, 100%.
9: We'll be like,
4: I would, again, I would say that if done right, I think you should, if the person who cheated puts the work in, I think you should forgive them.
9: You know what else he said? I accept the consequences of what I've done. I regret it with all my heart. Maybe I'm dumb as a rock. I'm a member of Mensa, but I still do stupid things.
4: I'm how's a member of Mensa.
9: How's
4: I'm
9: a humble brag?
4: Why yes, put that
9: I just read that then. What? Oh, I'm a member of Mensa, but, you know, I still am dumb. Not legally. Not legally or any paperwork, but just... isn't that ridiculous?
4: Would you...
9: Can he... No one ever date him. No offense, he might be a nice guy. I'm just reading into this one story, but
4: Is he sexy? Is he a sexy guy?
9: I don't care for cheaters.
4: Yeah. No. Okay, so would you forgive a cheater?
9: No, I couldn't.
4: But so is I'm it, too so insecure. Just one time, they cheat once.
9: Done. I would never, ever have sex with you again.
4: Wrong.
9: No, I couldn't.
4: Seriously?
9: No, I couldn't do it because I'd be worried about what was it. Like, I'm not, then you, and you're always going to feel second best, or I was like, you for, or like, I don't know, was her back less hairy than mine? No, I don't have hair on my back, I was joking. But you know what I mean? Like, forever, I can't.
4: Yeah, I hear you. Yeah, okay.
9: Yeah, right. I just can't. That's my rule.
4: Let's hear from some of the people. 1365 is our number. 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

0: It's Will and Woody. You're either up early or up late. Either way, we hope you're enjoying what will be the best of the worst bits. Oh, no, sorry. The worst of the best bits? No, just the best of the best bits.
1: It's just great radio. Just keep it right here. But I have a question for you. If you were up at this time, how are you managing your shower times? Like if you've had to wake up, you've probably had to wake up at 10 p.m., 11 p.m.
0: What for?
1: Do it. Well, you're probably working overnight. I'm just kind of trying to relate to the people that are listening to us right now.
0: I reckon we just get
1: Would you
0: gear,
1: shower?
0: Mate. Nah, this is good stuff. Enjoy. It's Will and Woody.
1: I'd shower later.
0: No one cares. Wave 96.5.

0: She's 8.
1: 8, okay. Can we speak to Zara, please?
0: Yeah, no worries. Zara. No, Mummy. Mummy, who's that? Mummy. Who's that? It's the radio, Zara. You gotta say something. Oh, okay. Hi.
1: Oh, g'day, Zara.
0: How are you?
1: I'm really good. What'd you do at school today, Zara?
2: Or can we just go to Anthony?
0: Piano.
2: Go on, you, Zara. Go on, you, Jess.
1: Just a bit of piano.
2: Anthony's cool.
1: Sorry, Jess, I think you're alone in the car there. And I tell you what, if that is your real daughter, we apologies. But we're pretty confident. Let's go to Anthony here. Anthony, who are you in the car with?
3: My workmate, Daryl.
1: Daryl. All right. Chuck Daryl on.
3: Daryl, you have to say something, please. Please say something. Yeah, mate, how's it going?
1: Hey, Daryl.
3: Daryl's here.
1: Yeah, great.
2: Yeah, good, Daryl.
1: Hey, Daryl.
2: You made that very clear.
1: Daryl, Daryl, you sound like you're from...
3: something.
2: Oh, God.
1: Is that Anthony or Daryl?
3: Sorry, I've never got this far before. Sorry, he's not convinced that I have to get and say something. He thinks I have to try and convince him that you're not in the car with me.
1: What? Can we talk to Daryl again?
2: Yeah, Chuck Daryl on Anthony. You're not making any sense.
3: Sorry.
1: That's all right.
3: Please say something. Please. Sorry. How's it going there? Name Daryl.
2: Wait. Name Daryl. Where are you from, Daryl?
3: I'm from Dublin, Ireland.
2: Oh, I thought I heard a bit of an accent there. Annalise, you're the Irish accent specialist. What do you reckon?
4: Do I think he's alone?
2: Yeah.
4: Oh, yeah.
1: Yeah, he's definitely alone. Yeah, you can hear.
2: We'll finish on John. We can continue it. Do we need to confirm with Anthony?
1: No, okay. No, we don't.
2: John's here. G'day, Johnny.
5: Gentlemen, you won't believe me. I almost didn't want to make the call, but I was driving and I picked up a hitchhiker. I thought he was a guy dressed in a Donald Duck outfit, but I swear to you, he's actually Donald Duck. He's sitting next to me.
1: You're kidding.
5: You want me to put him on?
1: I'm not kidding. John, what are the bloody chances? We would love to talk to the hitchhiker that is dressed as Donald Duck.
2: Oh, he says it is Donald Duck.
1: Yep.
5: It is Donald Duck. Say something, mate.
0: I'm just swamped.
1: What are you doing here in Australia, Don?
2: Olivia Rodrigo's up next. With a Woody.
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1: Can't sleep? It's Will and Woody keeping you up.
2: Olivia Rodrigo, have we got some O Rod to play?
3: I'm going to say she's up there with the biggest guest we've ever had on this show. And let's be honest,
4: goddamn vampire.
3: God, she's good. The only reason we got the chat is because Smallsy's currently in London. He couldn't do the chat.
2: No.
3: So the boys, we were sitting there waiting for it. So we got Olivia Rodrigo. Now, before we play the interview,
2: yes,
3: I think it's worth mentioning, we haven't talked about this, but
2: yes,
3: we got connected with Olivia Rodrigo. I'm obviously very intimidated. I'm nervous. She's Olivia Rodrigo. She's a huge deal.
2: Yep.
3: You decided in that moment to run out of the room, leaving me one-on-one with Olivia Rodrigo.
2: Yeah.
3: The most horrific.
2: Well, we all know you're better at the patter.
3: No.
2: You're better at the small talk.
3: Well, mate, not with people like Olivia Rodrigo. My small talk was horrific.
2: I had a necessary prop to go and get.
3: Yeah, no, I get that. I get, but you should have got it beforehand.
2: I probably should.
3: I've spoken to my lawyers about deleting all audio of my small talk with Olivia Rodrigo, so nobody will hear that.
2: No,
3: it's been deleted. It is gone. So we're going to pick up from the moment that you return to the room.
2: Yes.
3: With the album.
2: Yes. I believe you can see us on our YouTube channel, Will and Woody, a bit later on. Or maybe right now, Sexy Dust, where are we at? Later on.
3: Later.
2: Go and check it out if you want to see this for yourselves. But yeah, here is the moment that I rescued Woody from Olivia Rodrigo.
5: What I went to go inside and get was this.
4: Oh!
5: Which I've got a copy of your record, Guts.
4: Oh my God, amazing.
5: I know this
4: Thank
5: is the
4: you.
5: Old record. You need to send me a copy of the new one. I'll wait for a signed version.
4: I'll send
5: That's
4: you
5: fine.
4: I'll that'd send
5: be,
4: you guys.
5: That'd be wonderful, Thank please. but the reason I want to show you that is because we work obviously on commercial radio, but I'm a huge music buff. I've got like thousands of records. It's very rare for me to buy a pop record, a current pop record. The only two that I have are Billy's most recent one and then this one because.
4: Wow.
5: Yeah, well, Matt, you wound back the clock. You're Alanis Morissette, like Reborn. There's that awesome teenage feminine angst crushed with just like delicious songwriting, hooks, harmonies, like riffs, melodies, bridges. I mean, Vampire was the best anthem that I'd heard in like 10 years. You're a tour de force. And then, you know, someone told me the other day you're 23 or something and I nearly fell off my chair. where are you finding the get up?
4: Yeah.
5: Where's that coming from?
4: I mean, thank you, first of all. It's like such a sweet, beautiful compliment.
5: Of course.
4: I don't know. I it's funny because I am a really obviously happy, positive person in my, you know, day-to-day life, but I think music is a really special medium where you kind of have freedom to talk about the uglier parts of yourself, the parts that society kind of wants you to quiet down about, like being jealous or being angry or feeling rage or insecurity. And I've always felt like songwriting was kind of a safe space for me to explore those parts of myself. And so yeah, I'm really grateful that it's my job because it's a really therapeutic, beautiful experience for me.
6: It almost feels like I listened to the whole first album this morning, which, by the way, is just such a journey. Like, you start off and I was relating to the feelings of falling in love with someone and there's so much, like, lightness and excitement about that. And then all of a sudden in the second half, it's like things start to go badly. And, I mean, in the song The Cure, you know, I just love that idea of you thought that this was going to be an antidote, but it's just, it's not. And then your heart gets ripped out in the second half. And it almost feels like when you're listening to it that you're getting like a musical version of someone's personal journal through the entire
4: yeah.
6: thing. I am wondering though, like people that are close to you, like, because as you said, you're a very bubbly, happy person. And I'm sure there are people that are close to you that might hear some of these lyrics in your songs and go, whoa, I didn't know that. Do you feel like you need to like have chats with people before they hear the songs, or does the music actually open up some like deeper, strong conversations with loved ones?
4: Yeah. I mean, when you asked me that question, the first story that I thought of is a week ago, I had like a little bit of an album release party thing where I just like played some fans some songs, and my mom was in the room, and I hadn't played her the song Less off of the record, which is probably the saddest song on the record. It's like kind of devastating.
6: Yeah.
4: And I forgot to play it for my mom. I don't know. I played her lots of the record, but I guess I just that one slipped my mind, and she was just bawling her eyes out for like 15 minutes, like bawling, bawling, bawling. And I had to like kind of console her. I'm like, it's okay. It's just a song. It's okay. And then like the next day she walked into my room and she just was like thinking about it and she started crying again. And I'm like,
5: oh my God.
4: So funny. My mom is very emotional like me. That's where I get it from. But, you know, sometimes people are, you know, surprised by it, I guess.
5: Yeah. Well, as you said, it's an outlet for you.
4: Yeah.
2: She's got a brand new record, You Seem Pretty Sad for a Girl, So in Love, Olivia Rodrigo. She's catching up with us, Will and Woody. Yes, you did hear that correctly. Olivia Rodrigo on Will and Woody. I'm pretty sure this is the third time that her album has debuted at number one. She's one of the very few people to ever do that.
3: Wow.
2: So we're going to play a song from it. This is called The Cure, Olivia Rodrigo on Will and Woody. More with her right up next.
7: Wave.

0: up early. It's Will and Woody keeping you up.
1: Woods, you and I had the absolute privilege of sitting down with the biggest pop star in the world, in O-Rod, I think I can call her now.
2: Yeah, bloody oath. Bloody oath. She'd love that.
1: Yeah, I'm sure she would.
2: She calls you M. Macko.
1: Excuse me.
2: I don't know what that meant.
1: Wow. Wow.
2: That's just what you two do. That's what you two do. Sure. You bonded.
1: Anyway, look, we did bond. We had a wonderful chat. You can see the whole thing, YouTube, Will and Woody, a little bit later on if you want to check it out for yourselves. And actually, seeing is believing for some people. But yes, we did sit down with her. Here is more of our chat with Olivia Rodrigo this morning.
3: There's the songwriting part of you, which is obviously amazing. But then what comes with that naturally is being an icon, a popular icon, someone that people follow, people are influenced by. I saw something about you the other day on Reddit, which I just thought was so funny, which was because this comparison of you and Emily in Paris. And everyone was like, and I was like, what, this poor girl, like, what is she? It was just a photo of you next to the Eiffel Tower and the whole thing was just like, oh my God. And I was like, wow, she's, I think she's just taking a holiday photo, but like, whatever. But you've kind of got to carry this with you everywhere you are now. And we actually spoke to the other day, who are we speaking to?
4: We're speaking to your friend Camila Mendes. Interviewed her.
3: She
4: was having a chat with Idris Elba. And she revealed that she brought you along to one of Idris Elba's DJ sets.
5: Yeah.
4: Now, Idris tried to play it cool, as he always does, and he said that he wasn't at all intimidated by the fact that he found out that you were coming to one of his gigs. But I'm interested to ask you, because I think you're more of an honest person, have you ever felt intimidated by the knowledge that someone was coming to one of your shows?
5: Yeah. Well, I was actually intimidated to meet Idris Elba that night. I remember being like, whoa, he's so beautiful.
3: Oh, cool. Well, that was funny because that's what we were playing with Camilla. We were playing like, you know, do you still find Idris cool? And she's like, well, I bought, and this is what the question I was asking is, she brought you along because she was like, I need to up my cool game if I'm going to an Idris gig. So she brought you. So I was like, did you know that you were the cool weight in that deal?
5: I am happy to, as long as I can attend an Idris Elba DJ set. I'm happy.
3: Yeah.
5: I'm trying to think. I think I was really scared. David Byrne came to my Guts show. And
3: wow.
5: And I'm like stepping out on stage and being like, oh my God.
3: Wow.
5: Like, what am I going to do?
3: Wow.
5: But there's so many instances like that. The best is when people don't tell you that they're coming and they only reveal after, because then you don't get in your head and get weird about it.
4: But, yeah. So does your team make sure they do that? Like if your team finds out that someone really...
5: I have actually told my team, yeah, like if someone cool comes, like I'll let me know after. It just freaks me out too much.
1: So David Byrne was there. So obviously there's a huge tie-in with Talking Heads. But let's talk a little bit about Robert Smith and The Cure, because they're a huge part of this record as well.
5: Yeah, it's so funny. I wrote the song Drop Dead, which shouts him out. I wrote it way before I played Glastonbury. Then I played Glastonbury with him. Oh. And then after playing Glastonbury with him, we made the song, What's Wrong With Me together, which was insane career honor. Like, I cannot believe that happened.
3: Does he give you a call? Is he just like, let's do a song?
5: After Glastonbury, we sort of kept in contact and, you know, sort of became friends.
3: This is with Rob.
5: With Rob.
3: Yeah,
5: with Rob. I don't call him Rob yet. We're not that
3: cool. Man, I call him Rob. Don't worry. I've heard his Secure Records. I call him Rob. You should slip into that.
5: Okay, cool. Maybe you guys are tighter than we are. We just hung out and corresponded and just like kept talking. And we went into the studio a few nights in London, which was really rad. And I wrote this song, What's Wrong With Me? And I sent it to him. And I was just like so nervous. I'm like, it would be kind of cool if you wanted to sing on this, maybe. He was really into it. And so we made it together, made it happen. And he's just, I can't say enough nice things about him. He's the most wonderful. So it's a real honor that he's on the record.
3: Wow.
4: Just on the song, The Cure. I think it's the greatest song ever, by the way, The Cure. I've listened to it 6 times this morning. I'm just obsessed with it. The whole point of The Cure is that the thing that you thought was the antidote was not The Cure. But I want to ask you, because I want to leave with some optimism here. What is The Cure?
5: That's a great question. You know what it is? It's like all of the like old things that your parents say that you're like, it's so annoying. Like they always are actually true. And, you know, I think the cure for lots of things is not being on your phone. I really believe that. It's a simple thing. Just get off your phone. Life's so much better.
4: Great answer. And my parents will love that answer 100%. As well. Next time they're trying to convince me of something.
3: Congrats again on another record. I'll wait for the signed copy on the next one, but it's been lovely to meet you, man. Thank you so much for coming on the show.
5: Thank you guys so much for taking the time. I appreciate it. It's nice to see you.
3: See you later, mate.
4: Thank you.
3: Bye.
1: Wow.
2: You said that three times.
1: What?
2: Three times you asked for a signed copy of, like, wow. First time's a joke. Second time was like, put it down, Will. Three times you asked for a signed copy.
1: Well, I'll be the one laughing when I get myself a signed copy of the new record.
2: You're definitely not going to
1: get it. I reckon she's almost definitely sending it. We've got a producer living here who organized the chat. Is she sending one?
6: Yeah.
1: Did you have a chat? Did you?
2: That's a no. That's a no, by the way.
1: Obviously, tabled that with their people since.
6: Yeah. We're in talks.
1: You're in talks.
2: Yeah.
1: You're
2: in talks. The other thing which we should mention.
1: Why does that not sound perfect?
2: It was almost a perfect chat. It was almost a perfect chat.
1: Yeah.
2: But Liv, so you told us before we spoke to her that breaking news, like this was hours before our chat with the lineup to Daisy Chains.
6: Daisy Chain Fields was the all female music festival that she had announced. When she was talking to us at her time. Yeah. It was that day.
1: Was it like hours before the chat?
6: Hours before, yeah.
1: And cool lineup as well, super cool lineup. Oh. I should mention. Stevie Nicks is playing there.
2: Yeah.
6: Yep, Stevie Nicks.
2: It's world news. World news. Dochi. And we had the person who announced it hours after.
1: Well, it's her festival. Not only did she announce it, it's her thing.
2: Yep, and you reminded us of this 2 minutes before the chat?
6: Yeah, about that.
2: I reckon. Didn't mention it.
6: Not once.
2: I don't reckon she must have been so shocked.
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0: Replacing snores with laughs. It's Will and Woody keeping you up.
2: This started a pretty serious fight between me and my wife, just
1: right?
2: About the preparation of a certain grazing platter. I think we all want to be amazing hosts, right? I think it's a great little feather to add to your cap that you're a great host. But we had a pretty serious disagreement before people came over on Sunday.
1: Who'd you have over? The kinder parents?
2: Not kinder parents. is boring, but her very good friend and her husband, and then actually an Australian. He's in the strongman contests. He came third in Australia in strongman contests. Yeah, he can pick up boulders that are 170 kilos.
1: What was he coming over for?
2: He's unbelievable. He's friends with the other couple. Anyway, they're now friends with us, and they came over.
1: Cute.
2: Boring question.
1: No, it's important because in terms of hosting, like, it's good to know who you're hosting for.
2: So two couples, okay? So Mim prepared a great grazing platter.
1: Yeah.
2: Now, here's my situation. I've obviously pushed back my lunch because we were going to have a late lunch, so I'm hungry. I was really, it's midday, at this stage midday.
1: Just have 12, one of your freezer meals.
2: 12:30. No, you've got a whole freezer. I'm saving myself for lunch, obviously. Right. About to cook up an epic barbecue. I want to save myself for that, but my God, am I hungry. Our guests were a little bit late. It's another important little bit of detail there.
1: Mm.
2: Now, I see the grazing platter that's set up on the kitchen table. Looks phenomenal. I go over there and I go, well, surely Daddy can dip in here just a little bit, right? I'll get a little bit of a snack. I'll try everything on the grazing platter. Hunky-dory. Mim swatted my hand away as I reached for the grazing platter because she was like, you cannot touch the grazing platter until the guests arrive. I think that is the most horrific rule I have ever heard. That is almost torturous to leave a beautiful grazing platter out there on the bench and not let me even have a little bit of it is disgusting. Where do you sit on it? I'm passionate about it, obviously.
19: Yes.
2: I couldn't believe it.
1: Well, first of all,
2: she said it would ruin the aesthetic of the grazing platter if I had one carrot stick. And I was like, let me have one carrot stick and just put it in the little, because she made this dip, hummus, and there was a mustard in there, and it was unbelievable.
1: Yeah.
2: And I was like, just let me get my little carrot stick in there. And she was like, it'll ruin the look of the top of the hummus.
1: Yeah, yeah. Well, the first thing I'd say is you've got a whole freezer. And I don't know, you bought a deep sea freezer or a deep chest freezer, whatever you call it, so you could fill it with frozen meals that you could eat at any stage.
2: Yes. Okay, truth be told, I'm worried about microplastics at the moment, so I'm off the frozen meals.
1: God.
2: All right? So put that away. You're we're not going into that.
1: A hard person we're to not be with.
2: Going, so now
1: You'd
2: I've got
1: be
2: this.
1: Such a
2: I've
1: hard this, person I've got to be
2: this,
1: with.
2: This industrial sized chest now in the garage. It's empty. It's got frozen bananas in it. That's all it's got in it. Now answer the question.
1: Throw them all out.
2: No, yes.
1: Oh, you go. You bought like thousands of dollars
2: not
1: of frozen.
2: Thousands,
1: you
2: not
1: did.
2: Thousands, not thousands.
1: You got a boutique company to make them for you, bespoke.
2: No, I didn't say throw them out. I said I gave them to Dad. Gave them to Dad.
1: Okay.
2: And the rest of the name.
1: How do I feel about it?
2: Because come on, mate, let's be honest. Like, you do a grazing platter.
1: Yeah.
2: Would you dip into it before the guests arrive? Or do you feel you have to present an untouched grazing platter to your guests?
1: Okay. In all honesty, I actually think a key to good hosting is to present as if you're not hosting, as in you haven't put a lot of effort into hosting, even though you are, because people don't like feeling like that the host is on tenterhooks around them. So like I will constantly try and be like, I'm relaxed about having you guys over because I want them to feel relaxed.
2: Is that why when we've got an early interview and we go and record at your house,
1: I'm in the shower.
2: We stress.
1: But you're relaxed. Like, you know what? We're late for Olivia Rodrigo, but Will's in the shower. He's having a good time.
20: I'm not relaxed.
1: So that's what I would say. So I wouldn't want to do that. Once I put the food down, it's free game. Once the entrees hit the chopping board, I often put them on a big timber board.
2: Yes.
1: As soon as they hit there, it's fair game as far as I'm concerned. It's meant to be more approachable once it's been nibbled on.
2: Thank you.
1: That's what I think.
2: Because then people don't want to start it.
1: That's what I think.
2: It hasn't been started.
20: No. As the woman on the team and the voice of the ladies right now, that is both wrong answers.
2: Why?
20: You don't start the platter until everyone has gotten there.
2: Until everyone's there?
20: Start time of event, 2 p.m. Platter comes out 1:58 and you're not touching it until 2.
2: Why?
20: And at the end, you're not bringing the platter out if people aren't there. You're not bringing the platter out until maybe at least 2/3 of the people have arrived.
1: That's really rich coming from a girl who, if you buy anything from the shop to share with the team, she's opened it before anyone else got into it.
2: Oh, wow.
20: But that's
2: not
20: platter.
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0: focus on keeping your eyes open. Because they have your ears covered. It's Will and Woody keeping you up.
1: Will is on paternity leave, so Sophie Monk is here in the studio with me. And Soph, right now we are putting on a hen's party.
2: We are.
1: So Claire is getting married in this radio studio tomorrow. Claire joins us on the phone. Hi, Claire.
3: Hello.
2: Hey, Claire. And Claire's tried out for maths before Love Island, so this is made for her, really.
3: Yeah.
1: It's like third chance lucky, I guess. Third time's a charm.
3: We'll say that.
2: It's meant
1: bloody
2: to be.
1: Bloody oath. So, Claire.
2: The moment's now.
1: Like yesterday, you spoke to a guy called Jack for 15 seconds.
2: Yeah.
3: Yes.
1: You felt like there was something there.
3: I liked what I heard, for sure.
1: Bloody oath. And now you have agreed to marry that person tomorrow.
2: Here we are.
1: In this studio. You're hoping he's tall, muscly, tattooed. How good.
2: Do we know what he looks like?
1: No idea.
2: Yeah.
1: We also have no idea.
2: She said tattoos are optional.
1: That's true. And he can always get tattoos.
2: Yeah.
1: If he's not tatted, tat him up.
3: Yeah.
1: Change
3: him.
1: Of course you can, Claire. Now, before we do get into a long, happy life with you and Jack, though, I mean, let's go to Naughty Town because we've organised a couple of strippers for you, Claire.
2: A couple of strippers.
1: Yeah.
2: We're going to have a strip off, I think.
1: Yeah, a bit of a strip off.
2: That's what's happened. We've got two vocal strippers here. Is that what's happening?
1: Yeah, vocal strippers, because we couldn't get those strippers to you, and obviously they're not here. But we've got Dash Chocolate here. Hi, Dash.
4: Hi, guys. How you going?
2: Oh. Good. Are you an actual stripper?
4: I am.
2: Oh, like in real life. Good for you.
4: Yeah.
2: Nice. And that pays the bills.
4: Yeah, it does. Yeah. Does it be good at it.
1: Yeah. And you're good. I can tell, Dash. Why are you called Dash Chocolate?
4: I make the women melt like chocolate.
2: But why Dash? Was that because of Instagram? What? You had to put a dash?
4: Yeah, we can say that if you want.
2: Okay.
4: You can have it whatever you want.
1: Oh, well, hey, stop flirting with Sophie. You're going with the wrong
2: person.
1: What's
2: that flirting?
1: Yeah, I think, well... Let's go to Claire.
2: Cheers,
1: Claire, you're getting a lap dance from Dash. So, Dash, the way this is going to work is maybe describe.
2: Talk us through it. What's happening there?
1: And
2: turn
1: then
2: the
1: start
2: music
1: strip.
2: Up. Do your thing, Dash.
1: Go,
2: Chocolate.
1: Dash.
4: Helmet's coming off.
1: Oh, yeah.
2: Helmet?
1: Wait, you didn't tell us you had a helmet on. What? Hang on. What are you, Dash?
4: I'm a firefighter.
1: Okay, go.
2: Okay, keep going.
1: Got to start with that. Keep going.
2: Where's your hose?
4: Helmet's off. Jacket's coming off.
1: Oh.
4: Got the suspenders underneath.
1: Yeah.
2: Did you wipe your feet before you walked in?
4: Did I?
2: Yeah.
4: No, I'm dirty.
2: Oh.
1: Oh, jockey.
2: Oh,
1: the jockey.
2: Oh. Oh, Claire. Claire, we're not done. We've got another one for you.
3: Oh, okay. Maybe go to the next one.
2: Okay.
1: Let's move on
2: to Jonathan.
1: I think Jonathan is a member of Thunder from Down Under.
2: No. That's his name. Thunder Down Under. I think he's ripped him off.
1: Jonathan, are you from Thunder from Down Under or is that just your name?
5: No, this is my name.
2: Clever. Right, so I like we've done that.
1: You've ripped off a group. I love it. Jonathan, what are you wearing?
2: Let's go, Jonathan.
5: I'm in a cop outfit right now.
1: Oh, yeah.
2: Oh, okay.
1: Oh, yeah. All right.
2: Talkatively take it off. Yeah, are you taking it off? No, not actually.
3: I'm waiting.
1: Oh, he's hung up.
2: Oh, he's freaked out.
1: He freaked out.
2: It was his first time, I reckon.
1: Go back to Dash.
2: Dash, where are we at?
1: Are you nude?
2: Are you dressed now? Like, what's happening?
4: Not quite. I've still got one piece on.
1: Oh.
2: One what?
1: One piece. What is it? What have you got on, Dash?
4: Just my underwear.
1: All right, Dash, you know what to do, mate.
2: Keep them on. Is that what he's doing?
3: Please keep it on.
2: Oh, your Claire's not into it. That's fine, Claire.
4: They're off already.
1: Oh, they're off.
2: Oh, okay.
1: Yeah, good.
2: Bloody thank you so much, Dash Chocolate. Yeah. Claire.
1: So you're just standing there by yourself now naked.
3: Yeah.
4: Well, I'm feeling a little bit awkward. It's normally better when there's maybe five or six other people around.
1: Yeah. Absolutely.
2: I feel the opposite.
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10: Partly cloudy, high chance of showers today. Top of 17, Dave Clark with the 5 o'clock update. New South Wales police have charged 9 people after the dismantling of a large-scale drug syndicate operating across the Illawarra. Investigations began back in July 2025. Multiple agencies were included. The Australian Federal Police and Australian Border Force, with 16 search warrants executed on Tuesday, June 23, across the Lake Illawarra and South Coast regions. Firearms, drugs and cash were seized. 5 men and 4 women were arrested. The head of ASIO says he's gravely concerned that Australia's terror threat is worsening after the Bondi attack, warning an Iran-aligned group could be linked to plots like assassinations and firebombings here. Mike Burgess says the current probable threat rating doesn't capture how volatile the things have become. Sydney and Melbourne will lead a downturn in the property market over the next year, while growth in Brisbane, Perth and Adelaide is expected to slow. That's according to the latest outlook from Domain. Chief Economist Nicola Powell says rising rates have played a role and expects the government's housing tax reforms to also be a factor.
11: I think what we've got at the moment are investors are just waiting. It will change decisions around investing in housing. Ultimately, it makes investing in housing less attractive.
10: As the ICAC hearings into the University of Wollongong continue, it's been revealed a governance manager says she received extensive assistance. ICAC looking into the processes that were used by UOW and also claims that Alyssa White, the chief governance officer, assisted at least 10 occasions, associates or friends from Sydney Uni in the recruitment process. One of those speaking at the inquiry was Stacey Oon, who holds a PhD in environmental science. Also today, Papua New Guinea has backed down from a threat to ban Australian chicken and poultry, and One Nation leader Pauline Hanson has repeated her calls to ban the burqa.
1: Explore smart design and modern living. Masterton's 2 new display homes are now open at Housing World Shoalhaven at Batagarang, Canberra.
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10: Parramatta has one less headache to deal with in tonight's NRL clash with South's Latrell Mitchell's return has been delayed after the Rabbitoh star suffered a fresh injury at training. Eels coach Jason Ryle says it gives them a slight advantage.
13: Latrell's is certainly one of the, you know, he's an elite player in our competition, so he's a big part of what South's do.
10: Six matches at the World Cup today as the group stages are slowly drawing to a close for the tournament. Pretty soon Switzerland and Canada kick off with Scotland and Brazil and Morocco and Haiti as well at 8 a.m. And another tough round for the South Coast Blaze at the New South Wales Premier League netball overnight. Both the under-23s and the open sides facing off against the Sutherland Stingrays at Homebush. First on court, the Opens lost by 13 points, 67 to 54, while the under-23s lost at 61 to 37.
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10: Partly cloudy, high chance of showers, top of 17 today. Showers Friday, Saturday, tops around 17 again. Right now, 14 in Unanderra on Wave 96.5.
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2: At Bulleye Tops, we've had traffic down to one lane each way on the Princes Highway at Appin Road for overnight roadworks. That work due to pack up now. At the moment, the M1 Princes motorway. Overnight roadwork packing up in a couple of stretches. You can expect to get from Cataract to Heathcote in 22 minutes. Behold, the Lychee Bobber Refresher. KFC's humble lemonade has ascended, swirled with exotic lychee syrup, delicate floral, osmanthus and popping bobber. Bit posh. That's the latest traffic on Wave 96.5. More fun in the morning with Lyndall and Grammy.
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12: Partly cloudy, high chance of showers, top of 17 today. Dave Clark with a 5:30 update. The ICAC hearings into the University of Wollongong continue with claims made about the running of its governance and policy unit. ICAC has heard that a man who was by trade an electrician and who had no experience relevant to a governance role was employed in the unit. The leader of that unit, UOW's Chief Governance Officer Elisa White, told the hearing Matthew Dawkins had been a friend of hers since high school. There's no indication of any wrongdoing by Mr. Dawkins. 16 search warrants executed on Tuesday, June 23, across Lake Illawarra area and South Coast regions as New South Wales Police charged 9 people after the dismantling of a large-scale drug syndicate operating in the Illawarra. Investigations began back in July 2025. And involved a large number of state and federal agencies. Firearms, drugs and cash were seized. 5 men and 4 women arrested. The head of the UN's nuclear agency says Iran has agreed to inspections of its enrichment sites, although Rafael Grossi says there's still no timeline on when that'll be done.
13: Whether this happens the day after tomorrow or in 1 week or in 10 days, it's important but not essential.
12: Papua New Guinea has backed down from a threat to ban Australian chicken and poultry as a result of the H5 strain of bird flu making its way to our country. The third case has been confirmed, this time in South Australia. Well, it's believed a bird that died at Dunsborough in Western Australia also had the virus. Also today, Australia's top spy says the current probable terror threat level doesn't reflect the full picture, and Sydney and Melbourne will lead a downturn in the property market over the next year.
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12: South Sydney getting on with life after losing Latrell Mitchell to injury ahead of tonight's clash with the Eels. The Rabbitohs star suffering a calf tear at training on Monday. Coach Wayne Bennett says injuries are just part of the game.
14: What we do here, it's part of the business, getting injuries and setbacks, unfortunately.
12: Changes are likely for the Socceroos ahead of Friday's crucial World Cup clash with Paraguay. Australia needs a win or a draw to guarantee its place in the round of 32. Assistant coach Paul Okon says they'll have a clearer picture of the starting 11 after today's final training session.
14: Would be surprised if there weren't any changes. How many? That's still up in the air. Is the starting lineup already decided? No, not yet.
12: And round 8 overnight of the Association competition for Football South Coast. Two matches played, with Helensburgh winning out against Unanera Hearts 6-2 at Rex Jackson Oval. While in the other match, Balgownie Rangers beat Figtree FC 3-0 at Judy Masters. Football South Coast has a full round of association matches set for this weekend. Six are set for Friday night.
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12: Partly cloudy, high chance of showers, top of 17 today. Showers Friday, Saturday, tops around 17 again. Right now, 14 in Shell Cove on Wave 96.5.
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18: Good morning, hello, happy Thursday, or as you know I like to call it, Friday Eve.
19: I'm glad you said it. I won't get DMs asking me why you haven't said it.
18: Yeah, well, it's become one of the little catchphrases. People hang out for it every week, apparently. You know, we've got our quirks, Lindell. I'm sure you've got a few too that maybe people hang out for that you don't even realise.
19: Doubt it.
18: These are things and sayings that we could eventually turn into like some T-shirt merch or something, you know, like catchphrases on them.
19: I don't know if I would wear a T-shirt that says it's Friday Eve.
18: No, but
19: okay.
18: I'm sure there's others, you know.
19: What else do you say?
18: I don't know, mate. Stick it to the man before the man sticks it to you.
19: That would be actually a good T-shirt.
18: Yeah, don't yuck others' yum.
19: Yeah. Oh, you've got a few, haven't you?
18: Yeah.
19: Of your little catchphrases.
18: Yeah.
19: Let's work on that.
18: I've got a little book I refer to during every show just to sort of make sure I bring one into the show each day, yeah.
19: Let's add that to our list, because I'm sure we won't stress anyone out with more ideas if we throw them at the bosses.
18: Exactly. That is certainly true. Speaking of being stressed at work, though, we were a little stressed yesterday, and our producer Sam gave us a new technique to try, and we're gonna give a whirl again this morning in a second. But later this morning, apparently, there's another way that you can ease the stress at work, and there's a very simple and easy thing you can implement into your workday today to make your day a little less stressful.
19: Okay, I'm here for it. I'm listening. Also coming up, we're going to be paying some more bills. If you haven't yet registered your bill, you've got time. Just jump on our website, wavefm.com.au. It'll take you 5 minutes and you can add as many bills as you like water bills, electricity, if you want your mortgage paid, if you've got rego, any like big health bills. Maybe there's an orthodontist bill in there. I don't know. They cost an absolute fortune. Just send them all through to us and we'll hopefully pay your bills for you.
18: Yeah, if you'd like to give us a call and be part of the show, though, you can call 4275-1965. Next, we test out this little theory and idea on how to be less stressed here at work. It's Lindell and Crammy at Wave 96.5.

0: Wave 96.5, Lyndall and Crammy, more fun in the morning, showers for your Thursday and a top of 17 degrees. And I think, Lyndall, it's fair to say that we've had a lot going on with this show over the past couple of weeks, both as part of the show and external to it, you know, those trips, the junkets, and although they're fun, they are a lot of work and they can be quite stressful. And for that and many other reasons, I think it's fair to say that you and I have both been pretty stressed here at work and stuff.
1: Well, mate, none of that part's exhausting. For me, it's been moving house.
0: Well, that's
1: been more exhausting than anything that I've done here.
0: Throw that in the mix. Plus, you know, my family life too, trying to juggle the two kids, etc. It's a lot. And our producer, Sam, has stumbled across apparently this new technique that's doing the rounds to help relieve stress.
1: Well, it's a wellness trend that's starting to take over. Now, a lot of mental health professionals are saying that oral self-soothing is a big thing. And I've seen sensory toys and things like that for kids that you can wear like a necklace and, you know, OTs prescribe them for kids and they can chew on them and things like that.
0: My son's got one, yeah.
1: Yeah. So now they're saying that adults too can help calm themselves down. There's a way to help our parasympathetic nervous system to just relax.
0: Okay, because doing the rounds we've seen is like sticking out your tongue. Like you apparently got to stick your tongue right out and for a certain amount of time.
1: 40 seconds that one was.
0: That apparently helps. But this technique apparently involves us putting something in our mouth rather than sticking
1: out. Yeah, so this is apparently going to help us with burnout, anxiety, stress, all those things. All right, now apparently there are adult-sized dummies that are being created for people. Now, Sam couldn't get her hands on adult-sized dummies, right. So she's gone and got us. I hope she sterilised these, by the way. She's gone and got you and I a dummy each.
0: Some pacifiers.
1: I'll take mine out because I don't want to touch yours with my fingers.
0: They look like some big ones. If they aren't adult ones, these look like... Have you ever had a dummy in your mouth before? Because, like, I've had two kids. You've had one.
1: At the end, I have. I've done, like, this end and then had to hold it in my mouth.
0: I've never put the little gummy end in my mouth, though.
1: Okay.
0: And that's the idea. I mean, we have to, like, literally suck a dummy. Is that what's going on?
1: So we have to just put this in our mouth and see if we're calmer?
0: Okay.
1: I've got lip gloss on, too. This is going to go everywhere. Mm. Do you feel any kind of relaxed?
0: I know. I'm working mine.
1: Is this what it feels like for a kid?
0: I get it, like... Hang on, let me take it out. I get it like simulates the sensation of doing something else that a baby does. I get where that could be soothing because they can mistake it for that.
1: I don't know if it calms me down, though.
0: I will say this is not the first time looking at you using a dummy that I've seen someone using a dummy or pacifier because, well, you know I have history with attending rave parties. And
1: do they take dummies?
0: Yeah, some people you would see there for whatever reason, I don't know. And, you know, while the music's absolutely cranking, you can see them just having a good time just going a dummy.
1: A dummy in their mouth. The same reason why they have lollipops and stuff.
0: I thought that was just because they're hungry.
1: Oh.
0: Anyway.
1: This is ridiculous, Sam.
0: Do you not feel less stressed at all? Is it we're not working?
1: Absolutely not.
0: Yeah, I mean, it doesn't make for great radio, I'll tell you that much.
1: I feel humiliated.
0: Yeah, I must say, I feel slightly the same, especially because we had to film this whole break, apparently, according to everyone that works in the background. So I feel like this was nothing more than a humiliation ritual.
1: Thanks, guys.
0: Yeah, I feel like they made all this stuff up. Up next, we're waving the magic wands and we're granting a wish here at Wave 96.5.
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4: Overnight roadworks around Coonawarra on the Princes Highway just finishing up, and we have reports of a breakdown around Albion Park. It's on the motorway just north of the Oak Flats interchange. At Lake Heights, we've got Northcliffe Drive reopened again after some overnight roadworks and a closure just near Lake Heights Road. 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That's the latest traffic on Wave 96.5.
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0: Wave 96.5. Little and Crammy, more fun in the morning. Showers today for your Thursday and a top of 17 degrees. Clarkie has the news coming up for us in a second, but there are plenty more on the other side of that.
1: Yeah, in some viral news, it's not a great day to be Karl Stefanovic today, who has apparently been stood down from the Today Show. So I'm currently going through about 400 articles at the moment, trying to condense what I'm finding, because it all kind of broke late last night. So I'll put it all together for you in a neat little package and let you know what I know coming up shortly.
0: I cannot wait to unwrap it coming up before 6:30. Also, straight after the news, apparently the amount of times that we are having some adult time can have a lot to do with our mental state. We'll get into that after 6 here at Wave 96.5.
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8: Partly cloudy, high chance of showers, top of 17 today. Dave Clark with the 6 o'clock update. Over 10 law enforcement units have been involved in a major effort to bring down a large-scale drug syndicate operating across the Illawarra. The strike force began in July 2025 as the investigations into the drug syndicate saw 16 search warrant raids on Tuesday, June 23, across the Lake Illawarra and South Coast regions. 5 men and 4 women arrested, police seizing firearms, drugs and cash. Australia's top spy says the current probable terror threat level doesn't reflect the full picture, warning the risk has heightened in the wake of the Bondi attack. ASIO boss Mike Burgess says 14 major terror plots have been thwarted since last December, with a number of extremists and foreign-backed groups on the agency's radar. Pauline Hanson has doubled down on her vision for a monocultural Australia while repeating her calls to ban the burqa, the One Nation leader claiming the headwear confines and controls women.
9: Which is un-Australian.
10: Yeah.
9: Under a One Nation government, they will be banned.
8: Wollongong City Council is ticking off the to-do list when it comes to the works that will lead to the reopening of West Apdow Road to traffic. Council says that 70% of works have been completed after finalising the relocation of essential services, the modification and relocation of electrical, gas, NBN, communications, wastewater and water supply infrastructure, a key factors in the project in order to reopen the road. Also today, the UK sweltering in extreme heat, with temperature records falling four times in just one day. And Northern California has been rocked by a powerful earthquake. The magnitude 5.6 struck during the night.
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8: Eels coach Jason Riles has encouraged the growth of his developing squad. Para is boosted with the return of skipper Mitch Moses from Origin for tonight's match against Souths.
9: They put the work in each week and they're going to have their bumps along the way, and that's just part of being young players in the NRL. They're certainly getting better every week.
8: In the AFL, Sydney welcomes back Errol Goulden for tonight's round 16 blockbuster with Brisbane at the Gabba. The Swans midfielder hasn't played since dislocating his shoulder against the Lions in round one. Coach Dean Cox says fitness won't be an issue.
10: He's an important player for our footy club. He's missed a lot of footy, 14 weeks, and yeah, great to have him back. And yeah, he's had a tough training block and he's ready to go.
8: And the tough 2026 season continues for the South Coast Blaze in the New South Wales Premier League netball comp. The side's travelling to Homebush Wednesday night to take on the Sutherland Stingrays, with the Opens losing by 13 points, 67 to 54, while the under-23s lost 61 to 37. The sides are in eighth and second last spots on their respective ladders.
2: 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Weather.
8: Partly cloudy, high chance of showers. Top of 17 today. Showers Friday, Saturday. Tops around 17 again. Right now, 13 in Thirroul on Wave 96.5.
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1: Coming up before 6:30, we'll check your latest viral news. And this morning, it is all about Carl Stefanovic. It's been a pretty rough 24 hours for Carl, you might say.
0: Oh, well, I think he's doing okay. He's been earning over $2 million a year for quite a while now. So, I
1: mean, is that what he's on?
0: Yeah, I think his Today Show contract was something like that. Yes. Yeah.
1: Wowee.
0: Indeed. Yeah. Mm. There's been a lot going on, it's fair to say. It broke late last night, and there's a lot of opinions to trawl through. And we'll get to all the news around Carl Stefanovic coming up before 6:30. Next, though, how much adult time we're having with our partners can apparently correlate to how well our mental state is.
1: Oh.
0: That next here at Wave 96.5.

0: Wave 96.5. Lyndall and Crammy, more fun in the morning. Nearly 10 past 6, a top of 17 degrees today, and the chance of a few showers. Now, there are some facets of the interwebs that are pushing the idea that if you're not having adult time with someone, it can be anyone, it doesn't have to be just one partner, I guess just anyone really, up to 5 times a week, then it's going to affect your mental health. And they're saying that you are doomed and you're one step away from a psychiatric evaluation.
1: I beg your pardon, doomed.
0: Yeah.
1: Doomed. Okay, you're saying it could be with anyone. Could it be with yourself?
0: Well, I mean, I guess it doesn't go into the really fine print specifics. So, I mean,
1: How many times a week are you meant to be doing this?
0: 5 times a week.
1: Oh, come on.
0: Now, I dare say they are alluding to the fact that it's meant to be with someone else, because they go on to cite things like affection and emotional connection with someone else, and showing intimacy can boost the feel-good chemicals in your brain, including dopamine, oxytocin, serotonin, and the endorphins. And apparently they all help with your general mental state. But in saying that, there is no real kind of true scientific data out there anywhere quoting a minimum that you need to be getting up to. So, like, these are just people pushing this not sort of narrative. It's some people in the corners of the interwebs, yes.
1: So basically, what you're telling me in a nutshell is that I'm not hitting neither a minimum nor a maximum quota at all. So I am due for some kind of psychiatric evaluation because I'm just a head case. Is that what you're telling me?
0: Well, no, I'm not, because, I mean, if I look at this and I look at the date right now, it's been nearly 2 weeks since my birthday, so if you're going to roll out the trolley and straitjacket for you, then you might as well bring a second set for myself. Because for a multitude of reasons, I'm going through a spell at the moment, Lyndall, and yeah.
1: I'll meet you all in the psych ward, all right?
0: We'll get a room next to each other. We can pass messages. It's going to be great. We won't be so lonely.
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3: 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First with the Illawarra's traffic.
4: In Coniston, Spring Hill Road seeing a bit of activity building both ways between Masters Road and Five Islands Road. M1 and Princes Highway both moving well for north and southbounders. And it's a 23-minute run from Cataract to Heathcote on the M1 northbound. 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That's the latest traffic on Wave 96.5. 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

0: like summer. It's cold, it's raining, but the Red Hot Summer Tour doesn't stop no matter what the season is. It's headed back to Bury Showgrounds Saturday, October 24, with an absolutely epic lineup of Australian acts. Like, seriously, just, Red Hot Summer Tour just seem to keep on bettering and bettering themselves every single time they do a lineup. Like, how many times do we read a lineup release from Red Hot Summer Tour and go, that's epic, that's amazing, and then they just are able to back it up the next time?
1: Yeah, they always do better the next one, don't they? So this time around, Aussie Crawl, Men at Work, Birds of Tokyo, Vicar and Linda, Eskimo Joe, Boom Crash Opera and Ella Hooper from Killing Heidi are all performing on the one stage. Imagine it.
0: Yep. I mean, I don't want to miss a single one of those acts. That's the thing. Like, normally sometimes you'll see a festival lineup and you'll go, oh, I'll just roll in a couple of hours after the gates open. It's fine.
1: No, not for this one. You want to be there from start to finish.
0: Yep. Tickets are on sale today, 9 a.m. Ticketmaster.com.au is where you can go. Now, for you, Lyndall, of that all-star stellar Australian lineup, what's the pick for you? Who do you want to see?
1: Eskimo Joe.
0: Eskimo Joe.
1: 100%. Yeah. And Birds of Tokyo, actually, because I used to listen to Birds of Tokyo a lot, but I'd love to see both of those bands. Like, oh, my God.
0: See, I'm
1: signing up. Like, I might even go. Like, this is one of the times that you might see me at a festival. Like, next to you in a crowd. That's unheard of, I know, but it might actually happen for this one.
0: Well, these Red Hot Summer Tours are right up your alley, Lyndall, because you can take yourself a little camp chair, right? And then you just, you sit down for the majority of it until that one act or one song plays. And then you just, you get up, you can stand where you are at your chair if you like, or you can go into the little standing section and hit the mosh pit if you like. And then after you're done.
1: I'll probably stand near my picnic blanket and do my mom dancing. Okay. Thank you.
0: And then you can sit back down or lay back down to rest your knees. After doing that. See, I'm torn.
1: With a bottle of wine. I'm happy.
0: Exactly. It's a great day out, trust me. See, I'm torn. I want to see Ella Hooper. Of course, Killing Heidi, one of my favourite bands from the late 90s and early noughties. But then Aussie Crawl. Like, how can you go past that? They haven't performed together in so many years, decades.
1: Here's the thing, mate. You don't have to go past it.
0: That's the thing. Yeah, that's true.
1: Make sure you jump on Ticketmaster this morning. 9 o'clock this morning is when these tickets go on sale. And as you mentioned, Bury Showground is where they're all going to be performing Saturday, the 24th of October.
0: And before you ask, yes, trains do run to Bury. I've double checked that it happens.
1: And you cannot take an ironing board in to use as a table. He's tried that as well.
0: Yep.
1: That is a flat no.
0: I still maintain, though, it's a fantastic idea, and I think we should be in the background organising a festival where everyone is allowed to bring an ironing board.
1: Mm-mm.
0: So we can use it as our little bar top to place our cheese platters on, etc. It would be like a very, it'd be right up your alley.
1: Yeah, but you can buy those things these days. I have one.
0: What do you mean?
1: I have like a little picnic basket that turns into a tabletop.
0: Nah, that's not as fun as everyone carrying an ironing board. The Red Hot Summer Tour tickets on sale 9 a.m. today, ticketmaster.com.au. Clarkie has the 6:30 news for us next, then plenty more on the other side, including Lyndall with that update on what's been happening with Karl Stefanovic over the last sort of 12 to 16 hours here at Wave 96.5.
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10: Partly cloudy, high chance of showers, top of 17. Dave Clark with the 6:30 update. New South Wales police have charged 9 people after the dismantling of a large-scale drug syndicate operating across the Illawarra. Investigations began back in July 2025. Multiple agencies involved, including the Australian Federal Police and Australian Border Force, with 16 search warrants executed on Tuesday, June 23, across the Lake Illawarra and South Coast regions. Firearms, drugs and cash were seized. 5 men and 4 women were arrested. Stark warning from the country's top spy. ASIO Chief Mike Burgess says he's gravely concerned that Australia's terror threat is worsening in the wake of the Bondi attack. ASIO Chief Mike Burgess admitting the threat level of probable doesn't really capture how volatile things have become.
11: And when an Australian is killed at the hands of a foreign government on Australian soil, we will be shocked, but we should not be surprised.
10: As the ICAC hearings into the University of Wollongong continue, it's been revealed a governance manager says she received extensive assistance. ICAC looking into the processes that were used by UOW and also claims that Alyssa White, the chief governance officer, assisted on at least 10 occasions associates or friends from Sydney Uni in the recruitment process. One of those speaking at the inquiry was Stacey Oon, who holds a PhD in environmental science. Community Strong Australia, that's the name of the country's newest political party, which hopes to combat One Nation. Sydney Teal Independents, Zali Steggall and Allegra Spender are the only two in the party right now. Also today, Pauline Hanson has doubled down on her vision for a monocultural Australia, and the head of the UN's nuclear agency says Iran has agreed to inspections of its enrichment sites.
2: Masterton's 2024 Price Rewind is on now. 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
10: Parramatta has one less headache to deal with in tonight's NRL clash with Souths. Latrell Mitchell's return delayed after the Rabbitohs star suffered a fresh injury at training. Eels coach Jason Ryle says it gives them a bit of an advantage.
12: Latrell's is certainly one of the, you know, he's an elite player in our competition, so he's a big part of what Souths do.
10: World Cup continues with 6 matches set to be played this morning our time. Scotland and Brazil, along with Morocco and Haiti, kicking off at 8 a.m. while in the Switzerland-Canada match, it's 2-0 to Switzerland right now. And midweek matches in the association competition for Football South Coast. Balgownie Rangers beating Figtree FC 3-0 at Judy Masters, while Helensburgh won out against Unanera Hearts 6-2 at Rex Jackson Oval. Football South Coast has a full round of association matches set for this weekend. 6 are programmed for Friday night.
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13: Weather.
10: Partly cloudy, high chance of showers, top of 17 today. Showers Friday, Saturday, tops around 17 again. Right now, 13 in Berkeley on Wave 96.5.
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1: It's taken me a while, but I have condensed all of the information. And coming up very shortly, I will give you all the details on what has happened over the last 24 hours with Karl Stefanovic and him being stood down from the Today Show.
0: Mm-hmm. Yeah, there's a lot going on there with a lot of opinions being thrown around. We'll get to those coming up before 7 o'clock, but I cannot believe it. I don't know what's going on in the world, but there's a UFO story of sorts in the show today, and I don't think I really had much to do with it being in the show today. Like,
1: yes, it's a UFO story, but it's also a psychic story, so that's why I let it slide.
0: Right. Okay.
1: Yeah.
0: Well, next, our two worlds apparently somehow collide. Psychics, UFOs, and aliens, what do they have in common? I guess we'll find out next here at Wave 96.5.

Wave 96.5, Lyndall and Crammy, more fun in the morning. Not such a nice day today. Showers continuing and a top of around 17 degrees. It certainly doesn't feel

0: 96.5, Little and Crammy, more fun in the morning, a top of 17 degrees and some showers today. And look, as predictable as sometimes we can both be as part of this show, Lyndall, sometimes we do surprise each other. And today is one of those days, mate. I am shocked. I'm surprised. I cannot believe what's about to happen.
1: Yeah, well, look, I want to talk about the World Cup first of all. The World Cup obviously is a massive deal for a lot of people. A lot of people looking forward to the Socceroos playing tomorrow, Paraguay. Midday, we've even put up on our socials a sick note you can give to your boss, signed by us, if you would like to use that. You're welcome. But look, we might not even get there, okay? Because this morning's match between Scotland and Brazil is fraught with danger. Mate, there's a Brazilian psychic. She's got 24 million followers, this woman. So she's a bit of a big deal.
0: Yeah.
1: She's predicting that an alien invasion is going to happen during this game.
0: Okay.
1: And that's where our worlds have collided, because I'm following psychic pages and you go down your rabbit hole on everything alien.
0: I really do, yes. I thrive on any kind of sort of UFO, UAP, alien story, yes. Okay.
1: So apparently this is all going to happen in Miami's Hard Rock Stadium this morning, 8 a.m.,
0: wow.
1: Right?
0: Yep.
1: This woman has gone on TV over in Brazil. It's been translated. We do have the audio.
0: Okay.
1: You will realize that it's sped up because it's some kind of weird AI voice. But this is what she has said is going to happen at 8 o'clock this morning our time.
2: The second dream, I already saw it clearly. The second dream I saw, I was inside the spaceship. I saw inside the spaceship what the spaceship was like. The spaceship was nothing like what people think, that it's full of buttons, that it's full of things to open the spaceship, you know, to close the spaceship. They use their hands, and the spaceship is full of layers, as if you could pass through them, you know? And they would make people stand up, and we would be under lights that held us, but they are molecules. So that's how I started to understand too. The moment I started inside the spaceship, I saw a lot of crying, a lot of pain, a lot of weeping. And then I started to understand in the spiritual world that this could be an attack, you know, that could happen in Miami on the day of the game or something like that, in that sense, where there could be many passings, many deaths, something. And that's what hurt me more, worried me more.
0: Okay, well, it doesn't sound good if it happens.
1: No, she's also said that several of the players are actually going to be abducted during today's game as well.
0: Okay.
1: Some of the top players will be gone.
0: Right.
1: Completely gone.
0: Yeah. Okay. Look, normally I'm all in and I'm here for these kind of stories. Like normally I'm...
1: You're not in for this one.
0: Well, I just can't see it happening in like an hour and 15 minutes time, a big alien abduction at the World Cup. But you know what? You never know, I guess.
1: What would you know, mate? She's got 24 million followers on the gram.
0: Well, that is true. I mean, surely. I mean, it would make it a little bit more interesting. I'm sorry to the soccer fans and the World Cup fans.
1: What do you mean more interesting?
0: Well, because
1: the World Cup is interesting.
0: Yeah, when Australia plays. You know what I mean? Like, I'm interested when Australia plays in terms of, like, the other games. Eh. So I'm just saying, like, a UFO landing on the field or an abduction.
1: We'll make it fun. Yeah. You're going to tune in at 8 a.m.
0: Yeah, well,
1: bugger wordplay. We'll be watching the football.
0: Well, first of all, we need a TV in the studio. That'd be a good start. That'd be great. But watch this space. If it happens, this is where you'll hear it first. And I will be all like, I told you so. This was going to happen. It'll be me, not Lyndall.
1: Yep.
0: That gave you the news here at Wave 96.5.
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4: 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First with the Illawarra's traffic.
5: In Cataract, we have a crash on Picton Road northbound just off the M1. It's causing some pretty heavy delays back down the M1 past Clyde Bissell Drive. Coniston, Spring Hill Road, seeing a bit of activity still building both ways between Masters Road and Five Islands Road. And the M1 and Princes Highway both moving well for north and southbounders for now. 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That's the latest traffic on Wave 96.5. More fun in the morning with Lyndall and Crammy.
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0: Wave 96.5, Lyndall and Crammy, more fun in the morning, 10 away from 7. 17 the top today and showers continuing for your Thursday. There has been so much going on in terms of Karl Stefanovic and his role with the Today Show over the last 12 hours. And to collate it all and summarise it for us, Lyndall is about to tell us what's been going viral.
1: I think I'm going viral.
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5: Well, of course, the huge news this morning is that Channel 9 are negotiating exit terms after making the decision to part ways with Today Show host Karl Stefanovic after he hosted far-right figure Tommy Robinson on his podcast. Now, senior bosses at 9 apparently held hours of crisis talks yesterday to discuss Karl's future, who is actually still in London at the moment. He's on leave.
0: Right.
5: So he's not even in the country. Apparently, he got a phone call yesterday from the bosses while he was in London and they had this conversation. So, look, the video and podcast in question has been removed, was removed within about 12 hours, although Pauline Hanson has actually reshared the hour-long podcast on her social channels after it was deleted. She claimed that Channel 9 was trying to sack her good friend over the interview.
0: Yep.
5: And look, up until yesterday, I had never heard of this Tommy guy. I had no idea what any of this was about. I'd seen a few articles and headlines floating around yesterday about the fact that he interviewed him, and then last night see that they've sacked him.
0: Yeah, well, that's how the internet works, right? We know that, right? Because you don't find yourself venturing down those rabbit holes of that far right sort of movement, you probably would not have ever seen this guy. You don't know who he is. Whereas those that have found themselves in those pockets of the internet most definitely would probably know who he is.
5: Yeah. Well, look, if you are like me and you have absolutely no idea, here's what I've summarized from all of the things that I've read this morning.
0: Mm-hmm.
5: Tommy Robinson, not his real name, is widely recognised as a central figure in the UK's counter-jihad movement.
0: Right.
5: He has a lengthy criminal record, from what I've read. He was a member of a British fascist political party. He's been convicted of stalking, threatening journalists in their homes. He's been jailed for like a fraud scheme, and he has multiple convictions of assault. Why has this caused so much of a stir, though? A lot of people are condemning it as a massive journalistic failure because they're claiming that Karl completely abandoned like all of his basic journalistic standards, and he was really sympathetic and uncritical, and he didn't challenge Tommy in the interview. He just kind of let Tommy go along with whatever he wanted to say, and he openly said that he admired his tenacity and his courage for trying to stand up for what he believes is right. So there has been a petition that has been started last night to save Karl Stefanovic. It has a few thousand signatures already. And reading through some of the comments on our social pages as well, there are a lot of people who are sympathetic to Karl, saying he should be allowed to have an opinion. He should be allowed to talk to these kind of figures on the podcast. I am going to remain neutral because I too do not want to lose my job today.
0: Well, look, I will just say that what people need to understand that is in the background when Karl has signed a contract agreement with Channel 9, within that agreement, I'd be surprised if it wasn't in there because I know it's in contracts that you and I have had to sign in the past. Little, any other sort of media stuff that we do, they have to approve of it. And if it doesn't fall in line with you know, what they agree with, then there will be repercussions, and that's what's happening. I think that's what we're seeing play out right now.
5: Well, you're still essentially promoting the brand.
0: Yeah,
5: so
0: you're associated
5: because you are a public figure and you represent that media organisation, you are associated with them no matter what you're doing.
0: It's like kids getting in trouble for doing something outside school hours, but they're still wearing the school uniform.
5: Exactly.
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1: Right before we wrapped up the show yesterday, you hooked us in, mate. You hooked us right in.
0: Mm.
1: You alluded to the fact that you have a method to when you crack your first beverage for the week.
0: That's right, I did too, yes. Yeah.
1: I feel like I already have cracked the code and I've worked it out. But after 7 o'clock this morning, you're going to let us in. Give us a little insight into the method behind your madness, yeah?
0: Well, look, if that's what you want to know, Lyndall, then I will share the details. But
1: were the one who yesterday dangled it like a carrot.
0: Yeah, well,
1: we all needed to hear it.
0: I was just trying to pass it off as it's not entirely my fault, really, when it starts each and every week. And I think you may have slightly cracked the code, so maybe it'll be a test of how well do you know me coming up before 7:30. But here at Wave 96.5, we have welcomed a new employee to the office, and we're going through a process here as colleagues of trying to come up with a name for that colleague, and we want your help. 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
9: Partly cloudy, high chance of showers, top of 17 today. Dave Clark with the 7 o'clock update. And an accident to be aware of on Picton Road westbound just after the M1 turn off for car and a truck involved. Emergency services and transport for New South Wales are there. Northbound traffic on parts of the M1 Princes Motorway northbound are also heavy. 16 search warrants executed on Tuesday, June 23, across the Lake Illawarra and South Coast regions as New South Wales Police charged 9 people after the dismantling of a large-scale drug syndicate operating across the Illawarra. Investigations began back in July 2025 and involved a large number of state and federal agencies. Firearms, drugs and cash were seized, 5 men and 4 women arrested. The head of Australia's top spy agency has painted a concerning picture of Australia's terror threat. ASIO boss Mike Burgess has taken aim at social media, saying it exacerbates our differences and divisions and works to erode trust in not only institutions but also each other. Burgess says a fair go for all would be a good place to start.
10: But I firmly believe if Australians or more Australians, not just visitors, embrace the ethos of a fair go, mutual respect and tolerance, the temperature of our security environment would be several degrees lower.
9: The ICAC hearings into the University of Wollongong continue with claims made about the running of its governance and policy unit. ICAC has heard that a man who was by trade an electrician and who had no experience relevant to a governance role was employed in the unit. The leader of that unit, UAW's Chief Governance Officer Elisa White, told the hearing Matthew Dawkins had been a friend of hers since high school. There's no indication of any wrongdoing by Mr. Dawkins. Also today, Papua New Guinea has backed down from a threat to ban Australian chicken and poultry, and One Nation leader Pauline Hanson has repeated her calls to ban the burqa.
0: 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Masterton's 2 new display homes are now open at Housing World Shoalhaven at Batagarang, Canberra.
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9: South's getting on with life after losing Latrell Mitchell to injury ahead of tonight's match against the Eels. The Rabbitohs star suffering a calf tear at training. Coach Wayne Bennett says injuries are just part of the game.
11: What we do here, it's part of the business, getting injuries and setbacks, unfortunately.
9: Socceroos have arrived in San Francisco Stadium ahead of tomorrow's huge World Cup clash against Paraguay. They're having a look at the pitch, and their place in the knockout stages will be determined with the side hunting a win or a draw tomorrow afternoon. And another tough round for the South Coast Blaze at the New South Wales Premier League netball overnight. Both the under-23s and the open sides faced off against the Sutherland Stingrays at Homebush. First on court, the opens lost by 13 points, 67-54, while the under 23's had a tough one, losing 61-37.
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9: Partly cloudy, high chance showers, top of 17 today. Showers Friday, Saturday, tops around 17 again. Right now 13 in Kiama on Wave 96.5.
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15: Look, I've made no secret of the fact that I do love a beverage and... Yes. It is probably my favourite pastime. It's the social aspects that surround it that I really enjoy the most, to be honest. But when or how I start each and every week is determined by one single factor. And apparently it's something I have to share, and I will share coming up before 7:30.
16: Not have to share. You don't have to if you don't want to. But yesterday, late in the show, you alluded to the fact that we all need to know.
15: Method. Well, I didn't say we need to know. I just said there is some method. There is some thinking behind it. It doesn't just sort of randomly happen each and every week. There is some deep thought that goes into it.
16: Of course there is. I'm really looking forward to this. I can't wait. I'm just like living for it. Do you know what else I'm living for?
15: What's that?
16: Naming our aquatic friend, our new colleague that is sitting out nameless in the reception area. And we need your help, guys. I don't know why and how so many people are invested in this name of our new colleague, but you are. You're here for the ride, and we appreciate it. And up next, we'll give you some more details on how you can help us out.
15: It is Lyndall and Cranny for your Thursday morning here at Wave 96.5. Everybody.

0: Wave 96.5, Lyndall and Crammy. Quarter past seven for your Thursday. Some showers overnight. There's a chance they'll continue for a bit today. A top of 17 degrees. Now, we have a brand new colleague here at the offices of Wave 96.5. He is perched up, swimming around in his little tank at the reception desk. And he's been with us now for a couple of weeks. He's been acclimatising to his new environment here at Wave 96.5. But he has been, for those few weeks now, without a name. And originally, we were going to keep it internal. We were throwing around a few ideas. And then we thought, no. Why? Why are we trying to do this all ourselves, fighting amongst ourselves? Let's throw it open to everyone and anyone that gets involved with Wave 96.5. You, as a listener, should be able to have a say as to the name of our new colleague. And for that reason, we have been putting the call out for some suggestions.
1: Gold! What should we name it? Colin Pitch.
2: Well, here's the thing. We keep saying him, our little aquatic mate. How can we tell if our friend is a him or a her?
0: That is true. Yeah, we haven't seen under the fin or what's going on down there.
2: I don't even know. I might have to Google that. Okay. ChatGPT it.
0: And or someone that works at maybe like Fins, Fangs and Feathers just up the road here. If you know, like how can you tell the gender of a goldfish? Does anyone know that? Give us a call, 4275-1965. Because that may have to mix things up when it comes to whatever name we go with here. But we've narrowed it down to a few options now, Lyndall.
2: Yeah, we really have. And I love how much people are getting involved in this. She has become the people's fish. Everyone is invested in the name of this fish. Even the voting on our Facebook page is up over 500 at the moment. And I want to give a shout out to 11-year-old Everly from Wongawilly. She wanted to call the fish, like, you know, name it after you and I.
0: Right.
2: She thought you could get like a bubbling clam decoration and have Findle and Clammy written on there. And I love it, Everly. I think we need to get this fish another friend and potentially have one as Findle and one as Clammy.
0: Okay, yeah, that is good, but slightly self-indulgent.
2: Well, a little bit. It's a bit conceited, but whatever.
0: Now, look, it isn't on the shortlist. It didn't make the shortlist, Everly. We're sorry. We wish it could, but we've narrowed it down to four suggestions that have come through here at Wave 96.5. Via letter from Port Kembla had this suggestion.
3: So it's SWIMATHEE, Swimothy.
0: Love it. I mean,
2: Swimothy, as in like Timothy Chalamet.
0: Exactly.
2: That's how it's spelt, yeah?
0: Yeah, he is all the rage at the moment. He's one of the it people at the moment. Swimothy. I don't mind that. I think it's pretty good, though. Jason of Coonawarra was inspired by a swim pun as well, and this is what he's decided to lob in the mix.
4: Well, it wasn't very gold in that photo, so I kind of thought he looked a bit, a bit shady. So maybe swim shady.
2: It's a good one. It's a very good one, Jason. But here's why I don't like that one. Because since I saw that on our socials, every time I walk past the fish tank, in my head is like, I'm swim shady. I can't have that as an earworm in my brain all day long, swim shady.
0: Every single day you walk in, you see him there sitting at the reception desk. It's going to kick that earworm off. Yeah, right. I got it. I don't mind it. I'm happy with an earworm. But look, Lyndall's not voting for swim shady. Karen of Dapto had this suggestion for our scaly little friend.
5: I think either Finnegan or Gilbert.
0: Okay.
2: And Gilbert, I love.
0: Gilbert is what's been shortlisted of her options there and suggestions. Gilbert, like Gil spelt with two L's, of course. Gilbert.
2: Yeah. So imagine just walking past him. I mean, like, morning, Gil. Hey, Gilbert. But I do like Swimothy as well. Like, I feel like he needs to have one name because you can acknowledge him or you can blame him for things.
0: Yeah.
2: Him, shim, her, like whatever we find out the fish is.
0: Yep. Now, the fourth and final option, though, is the one that's leading the voting at the moment, and it was suggested by Sarah of Warrawong.
6: Funny, when I seen the post, I was actually watching Fast and Furious and thought I'd come up with Finn Diesel.
2: I feel like a lot of staff members want Finn Diesel too.
0: Yeah, I mean, Finn Diesel is good. I mean, I don't know the last time that I saw Vin Diesel in a movie, but apparently he's been still starring in some movies and films, but

0: like the one name kind of Gilbert thing going on. Like, it's a very random kind of name too.
1: All right, help us out. Head to our Facebook page. You can see in the post, there's like thumbs up for Swimothy, a love heart for Swim Shady, a laughing emoji for Gilbert, and the shocked face for Finn Diesel. Go and vote.
0: Yeah. This is one of those moments, Lyndall, where I will really struggle to justify what we do for a job being an actual, genuine, real and meaningful job. I'll be honest. But apparently
1: it is. Why? I've got to name him. Something. Can't be nameless forever. Well, he's our colleague.
0: Well, the thing is, too, have you ever had goldfish before, Lyndall?
1: No, never.
0: Yeah. See, I worry about naming this guy because we'll get very attached to him once he's got a name. And, well, the lifespan of a goldfish can very much vary. So.
1: Really? Mm. He doesn't have anything in his tank at the moment, but I'm told that he needs to acclimatise without things. Like, I want to get him some greenery. I want to get him a little treasure chest or something to swim around. I want to, you know, just create some fun, a little vibe in his tank.
0: Give him some decor.
1: Yeah. It's so boring in there at the moment.
0: Yeah. At the moment, he's just raw dogging his tank, just swimming around.
1: It really is.
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3: 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First with the Illawarra's traffic.
4: In Winoona, traffic building on the Princes Highway both ways, pushing into Bullhair Park Road. M1 and Princes Highway both moving well for north and southbounders, with a bit of congestion at the on and off ramps to Five Islands Road. Cataract to Wilton via Picton Road westbound, a 21-minute run. Enjoy great deals on a range of new and demonstrator models and Hyundai EFS, like the i30 sedan from $29,990 drive away. 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That's the latest traffic on Wave 96.5. 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
1: It's amazing how sometimes just one conversation can change the way someone feels about their situation.
0: Yeah, 100%. We've got Danielle from Lifeline here. And look, we've all probably had moments where talking to someone helped us see things a little differently.
10: And that's something we see regularly at Lifeline South Coast. When someone feels listened to and supported, it can reduce their sense of isolation and help them feel a little less overwhelmed.
1: Well, that must be really powerful for the volunteers as well, knowing that they're making a difference.
10: Many of our volunteers say the experience is incredibly meaningful because they know they're helping someone through a difficult moment.
0: And I imagine that support doesn't just stop with that one person either.
10: When someone feels stronger or more hopeful, that often flows into their relationships, their family, their workplace, and it can have a ripple effect throughout the community.
1: So one conversation can actually influence a lot more people than we realise.
10: That's right. Every conversation matters, and our volunteers play a vital role in making these conversations possible.
0: So if you're listening right now and maybe feel like helping others is something that you'd like to do, Lifeline South Coast is hosting a crisis support information night on Thursday the 2nd of July at 6 p.m.
10: Come along, learn about the training, and see how you could be part of supporting your community.
0: Head to lifelinesouthcoast.org.au to register.
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0: Wave 96.5, Lindell and Crammy, more fun in the morning, a top of 17 degrees today, and they are saying the showers we got overnight could continue for a bit of today as well.
1: All right, yesterday on the show, mate, you alluded to the fact that you have some kind of method, a methodology behind when you crack your first beer of the week, and I've been hanging out for it. I've been waiting in anticipation since 9 o'clock yesterday morning to hear all about it.
0: Well, I think it's just right that I share this because I feel like for a long time, my entire existence, my personality on air has been that I do love a beverage, and I think most would assume that that would lead to me drinking potentially, possibly, nearly every day. Would you normally, would you think that, Lindell?
1: Well, there was that time my psychic even said that I need to talk to you about your drinking habits and need to warn you about liver issues and things like that. So, yes, I think people would assume that that's a daily occurrence and maybe we need to have some kind of intervention.
0: Okay. Well, for those that are worried about my health, don't worry. I have had the necessary tests done. And when it comes to things like my cholesterol, the one that is affected by alcohol is A-okay. It's sweet. It's fine. I was just as surprised as everyone else. I think my wife was actually completely and utterly disappointed in that result, to be honest, because I just saw it as a green light to continue as things have been. And look, it is a case. I do love a drink, but I don't drink every day. And it comes down to one simple factor, and that is Wednesday nights. You're right, Lindell. You did allude to it yesterday. Yesterday being Wednesday.
1: Yeah, I picked it. I picked it. It's your trivia night. It's when you go to the pub. You're at the Illa every Wednesday night. And that, to me, is a sign of you having your first beer of the week. Mm-hmm. Yes?
0: Well, yes. It does hinge on trivia. Wednesday nights at the Illawarra Hotel, 7 o'clock, if you want to come along and witness whether my drinking starts or does not start, because it's whether they offer me a beer or not, because I...
1: Oh, that's what it comes down to.
0: Yeah, I don't like going to the bar while I'm there hosting trivia and asking for a drink, because then there's always this awkward interaction where even if I try and pay, the staff member's like, are you not meant to pay? I don't know what's... And I'm just like, no, I'm happy to pay. They're like, yeah, but no, but I don't know. So I don't want to go through that awkward interaction. So
1: right.
0: I will only accept a beer if someone working there, generally a manager, offers me one. They will say, Crammy, do you want a beer? And when I'm offered a beer, I can't say no. Like, it's stupid to say no, so I have to say yes.
1: Because I'm all about the girl code and helping your wife out in these situations.
0: Yeah.
1: More than happy to contact the publicans, Ryan and Nikki at the Illa, who are great friends of the show, and speak to them about making sure you don't get offered a beer every Wednesday night.
0: Well,
1: so then you can kickstart later in the week, perhaps.
0: Here's the thing. It's very rare that I actually do get offered a beer by anyone that works there. So I would like to talk to Ryan, Nikki about that and maybe have a word to the managers about whether they... could start.
1: They're protecting your health.
0: Right.
1: Maybe they too have been to my psychic and she mentioned to them that she was worried about your liver.
0: Well, it all hinges on that. If I don't get offered a beer on a Wednesday night, I don't have one. And then that means I don't have one on Thursday and I wait till Friday afternoon to have one. And if you've ever heard the show and listened to it, you can probably tell those Fridays that I haven't been offered a beer at the Illawarra Hotel on a Wednesday because I'm absolutely stinging for the weekend.
1: Yeah, well, look, I'm so glad that you've cleared that up for us because, you know, it was a piece of information that I really needed to know in my life, what day you start drinking beer. Thank you.
0: On the other side of that, if they do offer me one on a Wednesday, then I just think, oh, well, the floodgates are open now. I've had one Wednesday. I might as well have one Thursday. It's pretty much the weekend. Friday, here we go. We're on.
1: Cool. I'm just filling my cup with information today. I really appreciate it. Thank you.
0: So based on that information, my mood and demeanour that you've picked up today... what are you assuming has happened last night?
1: You had a beer.
0: Yeah, right. You know me too well.
1: Yeah, I do.
0: It is Lindell and Crammy here at Wave 96.5.
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10: Partly cloudy, high chance of showers, top of 17 today. Dave Clark with the 7:30 update. Over 10 law enforcement units have been involved in a major effort to bring down a large-scale drug syndicate operating across the Illawarra. The strike force began in July 2025 as the investigations into the syndicate saw 16 search warrant raids on Tuesday, June 23, across the Lake Illawarra and South Coast regions. 5 men and 4 women were arrested, police seizing firearms, drugs and cash. Sydney and Melbourne will lead a downturn in the property market over the next year, while growth in Brisbane, Perth and Adelaide is expected to slow. That's according to the latest outlook from Domain. Chief Economist Nicola Powell says rising rates have played a role and expects the government's housing tax reforms to also be a factor.
11: I think what we've got at the moment are investors are just waiting. It will change decisions around investing in housing. Ultimately, it makes investing in housing less attractive.
10: Wollongong City Council ticking off the to-do list when it comes to the works that'll lead to the reopening of West Dapto Road to traffic. Council says that 70% of works have been completed after finalising the relocation of essential service infrastructure. The modification and relocation of electrical, gas, NBN, communications, wastewater and water supply are key factors in the project in order to reopen the road. Papua New Guinea has backed down from a threat to ban Australian chicken and poultry as a result of a strain of bird flu making its way to our country. A third case has been confirmed, this time in South Australia. Well, it's believed the bird that died in Western Australia also had the virus. Also today, the UK sweltering in extreme heat with temperature records falling 4 times in just one day, and one of 2 westbound lanes closed on Picton Road just off the M1 after an earlier accident.
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10: Eels coach Jason Riles is encouraged by the growth from his developing squad, para boosted by the return of skipper Mitch Moses from Origin for tonight's match against Souths.
12: They put the work in each week and they're going to have their bumps along the way, and that's just part of being young players in the NRL. They're certainly getting better every week.
10: Full time in the World Cup match between Switzerland and Canada this morning with a 2-1 win going to Switzerland. More matches are on the way this morning with Scotland and Brazil, along with Morocco and Haiti. 20, kicking off at about 8 a.m. There's two more Group A matches set for 11 a.m. our time. And round 8 overnight in the association competition for Football South Coast, two matches played. Helensburgh winning out against Unanderra Hearts 6-2 at Rex Jackson Oval. While in the other match, Balgownie Rangers beat Fig Tree FC 3-0 at Judy Masters. Football South Coast has a full round of association matches set for this weekend. Six set for Friday night.
3: 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Weather.
10: Partly cloudy, high chance of showers. Top of 17 today. Showers for Friday, Saturday. Tops around 17 again. Right now 13 in Wollongong on Wave 96.5.
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0: Shortly, it's fair to say that we all indulge in a bit of online shopping here and there. And sometimes it's without rhyme or reason. It's just like a reflex habit that we just go for a scroll and see what's available. So what random items we want to buy.
1: I need things. Don't look at me like that. I need them. Yeah, like you need a beer on a Wednesday, I need the random things that are in my shopping cart from Amazon team.
0: Okay? Okay, well, there's a new and very interesting way that people like yourself, Lindell, are getting their fix without it hurting their hip pocket. I'll give you details next here at Wave 96.5. I'm not sure.

0: Wave 96.5. Lindell and Crammy, more fun in the morning. Showers today and a top of 17 degrees. There is a brand new trend amongst the Gen Zers, which I think could easily expand outside that generation and especially into ours as millennials, Lindell, because I don't think anyone loves a bit of meaningless scrolling and online shopping more than millennials. And you are just the shining example of that, I believe, Lindell.
1: Well, here's the thing, and my nana explained it well to me recently. Like, I don't have any other vices. I don't drink. Yes, I may be addicted to chocolate, but I don't spend my money on other things, right?
0: Okay.
1: So for me, online shopping is like my little dopamine hit.
0: Right. Okay. Well, that's...
1: And because my nana had to say to me recently, because when we were moving into the same house together, Mum and I was complaining that Mum was going to take up like four of the wardrobes in the house with all her clothes. And she's like, you've got to realize, Lindell, that that's her thing. Okay. She likes going and buying like nice dresses and stuff. That's mm-hmm. her thing. Get okay. off her case. And I like just doom scrolling on Temu and Shein and Amazon to buy stupid things that I probably don't need.
0: You do that, and then in the same sentence, you also whinge about how little money you have, and that's the reason you yep. have to move in with your mum, maybe yep. due to all these little meaningless little things that you buy and purchase. Well, there's a way to do that online shopping without spending any money. It's this new Gen Z trend called digital retail therapy, and it's where websites like PickyPick and DopamineShopping.com let people like you, Lindell, browse and shop, I say in air quotes, without actually buying anything. So it lets you sort of scroll, pick items, put them in a cart, go through like this fake process of purchasing them and buying them, but then nothing ever turns up.
1: Yeah, but sometimes I feel like that happens on Temu, because you know how you have to keep going back and they offer you different like specials and you have to spin the wheel and whatever else. Yes. And then you buy more things and then they tell you you haven't spent enough. So yeah. then I have to leave the cart altogether.
0: Right.
1: That gives me anxiety. Like, why would I go through this whole process?
0: Mm.
1: And then at the very end, there's nothing on my doorstep for me. Like,
0: right.
1: I like getting the parcel.
0: Okay.
1: Well, I want the parcel.
0: Well, that is probably the more exciting part of it, seeing what's turned up. Because I'm sure there's been plenty of times where you kind of forget what you put in the cart, or especially if you've done it like in this sort of half awake, half asleep haze.
1: Well, look, half the time there's long-term delivery on things, and sometimes I may not remember what I've actually okay. purchased
0: what was 2 months
1: later.
0: What was the last thing that turned up, and when you opened it, you were like, I completely forgot that I even ordered this?
1: Well, I've had multiple orders this week, obviously, moving into a new house. I've got things, but I did go back to the old house yesterday because it said there was a parcel that had been delivered to my old address, and yeah. in it was... Don't tease me. It was this little brush thing for your face, right? And I'd seen it online.
0: Yep.
1: It's gone viral. And because we work stupid hours,
0: yeah.
1: It's meant to help with your lymphatic drainage on your face. And it's this little, it's like curved around, right? I'll bring yep. it in tomorrow and show you. And you kind of sweep up your eyes and up your cheeks, and it's meant to help depuff your face.
0: Okay.
1: And that was on my doorstep yesterday. So I haven't had time, obviously, to give it a whirl, but I'll try it. Maybe I'll bring it to work tomorrow morning, and I'll try it in the morning to see if I look puffy when I first arrive, and okay. then by the end of the show, if I've depuffed.
0: Okay. And this is something you don't genuinely kind of remember really spending time buying and putting in your cart?
1: No. No. I saw it like as a ad, you know, all the ads pop up.
0: Yeah.
1: I ordered it at some point. I don't know
0: okay.
1: when.
0: Okay. Well, for that, I guess I can't pass any judgment. 4275-1965. If you, like Lindell, have had something completely random turn up on your doorstep, you ordered it, but you have no recollection of doing so, give us a call, 4275-1965, because I, too, am guilty of doing that. And I also blame Temu, because I wasn't at that level I needed to be at to get all the extra freebies and mm-hmm. free shipping, etc. And so yep. the most random thing that I added to a cart most recently was something that I thought I could add to like the man cave out the back as a random mm-hmm. object, because that's what man caves are full of, just completely like weird random things. And it's like a little framed photo. Well, it's not a photo. It's a cartoon drawing of a frog who's smoking a cigarette and drinking a beer.
1: Why would you even put that in your cart?
0: Because at the time...
1: If you need to make up $3, yeah. there are other things on Temu that you could have purchased for that.
0: Yeah, but nothing was as funny as the little frog smoking a cigarette and drinking a beer. So for that reason, I added it to the cart. And I've got it at home.
1: That's useless. You're a Temu rookie.
0: Mate, I think it's funny. It's good. It's a talking piece.
1: It can't de-puff your face, though, can it?
0: No, it cannot. But it did give me the little dopamine hit, and that's all that matters, apparently. 4275-1965, what is the most random thing you've recently bought online?
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4: In Albion Park, delays building both bays at the Terry Street and Tungara Road intersection. Prince's Highway seeing some slow stretches through Kembla Grange and again through Fig Tree. M1, still no major delays, but a bit of congestion at the on and off ramps to Five Islands Road. Cataract to Wilton via Picton Road westbound, a 19-minute run. 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Bob Jane T-Mart's, they'll look after you. That's the latest traffic on Wave 96.5. 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

0: 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Little and Crammy, more fun in the morning, 7 away from 8. 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
1: What a joke.
0: Yeah, I know. And look, after talking about it, I think you're right, Little. I think the real dopamine hit is when the package turns up and it's something you've completely forgotten that you've ordered. That's the real fun.
1: I was just talking about my brush, like the lymphatic dry brush.
0: Yeah.
1: I've just seen it on Temu. It's 90% off.
0: Oh, mate.
1: For God's sake.
0: Nothing's ever full price on Temu, mate. And let me guess, they're going to let you spin the wheel. And oh, you wouldn't believe it. You've spun up a complete 100% off for a free six items.
1: Maybe.
0: Whatever the maximum.
1: Maybe I need another one.
0: Whatever the maximum win on that wheel is, you always seem to get it. Unless that's just
1: every single time. But then it makes you, you know, minimum spend $100 just to get every other item for free. Yeah. Okay.
0: You've got the old lymphatic draining brush thing for your face. Yeah. I've recently bought like a little caricature cartoon drawing of a frog smoking a cigarette and drinking a beer for the man cave from Temu. Very random
1: Ridiculous.
0: Items. We've got Bree from Calderwood. Before we get to your random item, Bree, we've been arguing here in the background over which is the more ridiculous and most random item. What do you think? Is it Lindell's sort of brush roller thing for a face or my little frog portrait?
2: Sorry, Crammy, I think it's yours.
1: Like, is that even a question? Like, mine has a purpose.
0: I guess.
1: It depuffs your face, mate.
0: Yeah,
1: who doesn't want one? I'll get you one on Temu for 90% off so you can have one as well. You want one?
0: Nah, I'm good, mate. I'm good.
1: It might take 3 months to get here, but, you know.
0: Don't waste your money, mate. I'm not going to use it. I'm not going to use it. Bree, though, what's the most random kind of item that you've recently purchased online and sort of turned up with you forgetting you even ordered it?
2: Well, I wouldn't really say it was random. I ordered it for a purpose, but the product was wrong. I'm currently in a hens planning mode, and we ordered these pears with pearls on them for the table. We ordered a ridiculous amount, and they're all really mini. So now we have a bunch of mini.
1: They're like pears as in like the fruit, but you've ordered like plastic pears. Ones or something.
2: Yeah, plastic pears with pearls on them. We thought they'd be like a normal pear size.
1: Right.
2: They're really mini. And now we've got like a tub of mini pearls.
1: Would you think that looks nice? Plastic pears with a pearl.
2: Cute.
1: It sounds positively putrid.
2: It's aesthetically pleasing.
0: Oh, yeah, right.
1: Doesn't sound it, Bree.
0: and here Bree was
2: it's
0: passing
2: on
0: judgment on my, you know, little smoking frog.
1: Yeah, and you're buying pears with pearls. I don't know, Bree. I don't know what kind of hen's day would look nice with pears with pearls.
0: And pearls. What's going on there? That's odd. I mean, how and why how and why does that even exist? I've got a theory on sites like Temu and Shein, etc. I feel like they're using AI to like instantly create whatever it is we're looking for. Like you could type in anything, like you know, a camel riding a unicycle, and bang, all of a sudden it's there. It's like, why and how does this stuff exist? I think they're like creating it as we come up with it, and then like they scrambling in the background to make it exist.
1: Because people like Bree are purchasing them.
0: That is very true, very true. I got
3: bills! Last year, we paid $50,000 of the Illawarra's bills.
4: Small bills.
0: Lauren.
5: That's me.
0: You got a paediatrician bill?
5: Yeah.
0: We're paying that bill for you, buddy.
5: Oh, my God!
4: Medium bills.
0: We are going to officially pay your land rates bill of $525.
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15: Partly cloudy, high chance of showers, top of 17. Dave Clark with the 8 o'clock update. A large-scale drug syndicate operating across the Illawarra has been dismantled after a major multi-agency operation. 16 search warrants executed on Tuesday, June 23, across the Lake Illawarra and South Coast regions. Five men and four women were arrested. Firearms, drugs and cash were seized. Investigations began back in July 2025. Multi-agencies part of the action, including the Australian Federal Police and Australian Border Force as well. A blaze in Warrawong on Wednesday has seriously damaged a home, with reports the back deck, porch and pergola area have been badly burned. Emergency services called to the home on the corner of Walker Street and Northcliff Drive just before 10 a.m. Wednesday. Five trucks from Fire and Rescue New South Wales, along with an inspector, responded, as did New South Wales Police and paramedics. No injuries were reported. Stark warning from the country's top spy. ASIO Chief Mike Burgess says he's gravely concerned that Australia's terror threat is worsening in the wake of the Bondi attack. ASIO Chief Mike Burgess admits the threat level of probable doesn't really capture how volatile things have become.
16: And when an Australian is killed at the hands of a foreign government on Australian soil, we will be shocked, but we should not be surprised.
15: The opposition leaders responded to Pauline Hanson's claim she hasn't spoken to him for years. Angus Taylor telling Nine he's waiting for a response after offering to meet the One Nation leader.
17: To stop these toxic taxes that Labor's pushing through. I haven't heard back yet.
15: Also today, Sydney and Melbourne will lead a downturn in the property market over the next year, and the ICAC hearings into the University of Wollongong continue.
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15: Changes likely for the Socceroos ahead of Friday's crucial World Cup match with Paraguay. Australia needs a win or a draw to guarantee its place in the round of 32. Assistant coach Paul Okon says they'll have a clearer picture of the starting 11 after today's final training.
18: Would be surprised if there weren't any changes. How many? That's still up in the air. Is the starting lineup already decided? No, not yet.
15: King Charles has hosted the Afghan women's cricket team for tea at Clarence House. The exiled players are not allowed to represent their home country due to the Taliban regime's ban on women's sport, with most living in Australia as refugees. They're currently playing in a series of exhibition matches over in the UK as part of the T20 World Cup. And the tough 2026 season continues for the South Coast Blaze at the New South Wales Premier League netball comp. The side's travelling into Homebush Wednesday to take on the Sutherland Stingrays, with the Opens losing by 13 points, 67-54. While the under-23s lost 61-37. The sides are in eighth and second last spots on their respective ladders.
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15: Partly cloudy, high chance of showers today. Top of 17, showers Friday, Saturday. Tops around 17 again. Right now 13 in Fig Tree on Wave 96.5.
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1: An Australian pet has become a global sensation over the last few weeks. So coming up in some viral news, I'll let you know which NRL star it actually belongs to.
0: Oh, okay. As in, like, it's got its own Instagram or social media or
1: yep.
0: something?
1: Yep.
0: Oh, okay.
1: It is a very, very famous animal.
0: Really? I didn't think that was still, like, a thing that people did make Instagrams for their pets.
1: No, I don't have any.
0: Yep. Well, I think you've more set them up so that you can use them as burner accounts.
1: No, I have not set them up as burner accounts. Thank you. Well, I used to post a lot of photos on at Crumpet the Doodle.
0: Give it a give it a follow.
1: But I don't even know if I have the login details, to be honest, anymore.
0: Okay. We're going to have to set one up for Finn Diesel or Swim Shady, whatever his name ends up being, our new little goldfish that we've got at reception here at Wave 96.5. Next, though, we are going to give someone the chance to win $1,000 cash. We do it each and every morning, Monday to Friday, thanks to Legends at Domain. It's a game of word association. We need someone ready to play for us in a couple of minutes. Give us a call now, 4275-1965. It's so easy. It's so straightforward to play. You just got to hopefully be completely and 100% in sync with either Lyndall and I in a couple of minutes. So call now, 4275-1965. 1K wordplay next here at Wave 96.5.

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3: And that special guest this morning is Rebecca in Horsley. Morning, Rebecca.
4: Good morning. How are you?
3: We're good, mate. We've been talking this morning about the dopamine hits that we get when we do online shopping. Tell me you're like me and you just go and buy random things online all the time.
4: Oh, yeah. I just put everything in the cart and then hopefully if I really want it, I get that email to say I left stuff in the cart and come back and get it because it's 20% off.
0: Oh, smart. Yeah, good tactic.
3: Good idea.
4: I always have
3: just
4: to
3: leave
4: do that
3: it
4: thing because, you know, you got to do it.
0: Yeah, okay. Yeah. Rebecca, you know, we're in the trust tree. We've been sharing a lot about ourselves and the random things we've recently purchased. Rebecca, can you remember something recently that was quite random you purchased?
4: Oh, God. Yeah, I purchased a mouse pad that I thought was really big for the desk.
0: Okay.
4: And went off Temu, because I've never purchased. I always liked Temu. I always watch things. And then when it came, it was like miniature. So that was pretty random and stupid.
0: That was like Bree's pears with the pearls that she was talking about before.
4: Yeah. Oh my God, that's so crazy. That's really weird too. I find that really bizarre, that.
0: Yeah, that is weird.
4: Don't do the pears with the pearls. That's weird.
3: Yeah, I don't think I'd like that at my hands day. Pears and pearls.
0: I don't get it. Yeah, okay. Well, look, Rebecca, we want to give you $1,000. Maybe you can do a bit more online shopping with that cash. That's completely up to you.
4: Yeah, no, definitely.
0: Okay, well, the first step in winning that cash this morning is choosing your teammate. Will that be Lyndall or me, Crammy? Rebecca, who are you going to go with?
4: I'm going to go you, Crammy. We sort of think the same.
0: Okay, all right.
4: Very simple.
0: Okay, thanks,
3: people,
0: mate.
3: People always say that, don't they?
4: Well, I don't know. I think Crammy's just, you know, he's just very, I don't know, simple. You're a bit out the box there, Lyndall.
3: Am I? God, okay.
4: Yeah, I think so.
3: I don't know how to take that.
4: I just think you just think too much about it, where Crammy just says the first word that comes to his head.
0: Yeah, okay. Well, good luck. I'm going to leave you with Lyndall. This will be fun. Bye.
3: With that said, get out.
4: Thank you. Hopefully, let's go.
3: All right, Rebecca, three words I'm going to give you. First thing that pops into your head, and unlike me, don't sit and think about it, all right?
4: I'll try not to.
3: All right, let's do it. First word this morning is light.
4: Dark.
3: Second word is compass.
4: Compass?
3: Yep.
4: Oh, God, compass. Travel.
3: Yeah, and your third and final word is door. D-O-O-R.
4: Handle.
3: All right, good words. Light, you've gone with dark. Compass, you've said travel. And door,
4: well,
3: you have said handle.
4: I'm not too sure about the second one, but anyway, we'll go with it.
3: Yeah, okay, all right. We're locking it in and waving at him. If he matches your words, you get the $1,000. Here he comes. There he is. All right. Pull up a chair, mate. You good?
0: Hello. Yes, I am good.
3: Why are you laughing at yourself?
4: Let's go, Crammy. Let's go.
0: Oh, I just know how much you hate me walking in and announcing myself. Your face.
4: Yeah, that's really weird too, Crammy.
0: Oh,
4: not going to lie.
0: Okay.
3: Yeah, it
0: okay,
3: is.
0: Rebecca. Okay.
3: I'm trying
0: on.
3: Not to let it get to me anymore, Rebecca.
0: What did
3: I harp on it, the more he does it.
0: What did she do to you in the last couple of minutes? You were very much Team Crammy when I left, and then I've come back. And
4: I am so Team Crammy. Yeah. I'm just saying, when you walk back and you go, hello. Weird.
0: Yeah, okay.
3: It's annoying, isn't it?
4: Yes, it's very annoying. It's like a little annoying brother.
3: Mm-hmm.
0: Yeah, well, it's taking you this long to figure me out.
4: I'd like you right now because I want you to win $1,000. So let's switch on. Lock in.
0: Okay.
3: I'm locking in. In the same room as it for 3.5 hours every day. Okay, all right, let's go. First word this morning.
0: Yeah.
3: Light.
0: Well, see, now Rebecca's got me overthinking things because she... Yeah.
4: Oh, shut up, Crammy. Just do it.
0: Well, no.
3: Can I just point out, if there's an overthinker between the two of us, it is most definitely you.
0: Mm. Yeah, but I don't overthink on air generally.
4: Oh, God, great. So I've picked wrong.
3: No, well, with the words I normally overthink, but he overthinks absolutely everything. But anyway, fine.
0: Everything else outside of this I overthink.
4: Yeah. Oh, my God, can we say a word already?
0: Oh, okay, jeez. Oh, sorry,
3: wow.
0: Turbo. You got things to do, Rebecca, do you?
4: I'm on my way to work, yeah.
0: Okay.
3: Holy moly.
0: All right. All right, whatever.
3: Make it snappy, mate.
0: I'm going to go, I was thinking some other things, but I'm going to try and keep it simple because that's what Rebecca thinks.
3: So just say it.
0: Okay, the opposite would be dark.
3: Yes, finally.
0: Yeah.
3: Oh, we got there.
0: Okay, I'll just say I wasn't going to say that originally. I was going to say something else. So
3: just let me race through because I don't want to take up any more of Rebecca's time, okay? Second word is compass.
0: Compass. Oh, that's a...
4: Simple.
0: Direction.
3: No.
4: Oh, shit.
0: Oh, Rebecca, you can't say that word on radio.
3: Family show, Rebecca. Turn her microphone off. The word was travel.
0: Yeah, the word was travel.
3: She said travel.
0: Oh, okay. Well, close enough.
3: All right, what about the third one? Door.
0: Door knob.
3: Nah. Same thing. She said door handle.
0: Oh, okay.
4: Yeah, I lost anyway. Sorry. I'm going to have to call back and get Lindor. I reckon she's better now.
0: Oh, okay. That's all it took. Fair enough.
3: Wow. So easy to sway her opinion, isn't it?
0: Yes. Sorry I let you down and lost you as a fan, Rebecca.
4: That's all right. You have a good day, guys. Thank you.
0: You too, buddy. You too. We'll do it again tomorrow morning just after 8 o'clock, giving you the chance to win $1,000 cash thanks to the team at Domain in Warrawong, where you'll find premium furniture, the experts in bedding, and the latest in electrical. It's all there, plus all the latest Fandangle technology as well. If you're in the market for a brand new lounge suite or something, go speak to Claire. She'll look after it. Does a fantastic job in the furniture department there at Domain in Warrawong. We'll do it tomorrow morning just after 8. Up next, Lindell has an update on what's going viral for us here at Wave 96.5.

0: Wave 96.5, Little and Crammy, more fun in the morning. Gotta love those big 80s endings to songs. It's only 20 past 8, a top of 17 degrees today. Showers for your Thursday, and it is now time to hand it over to Lyndall. She's got an update for us on what's been trending online and going viral.
1: I think I'm going viral.
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5: Madonna has discussed why a biopic has never come to life about her life.

0: budget. So she said, I worked on this script for 2 years. I sat down with Universal Studios for 2 years with the line producers. We went over the casting and the budget and all of it. And she said, we ended up having a falling out regarding budget because she said, I've had an extraordinary life. It's been huge. So I needed a big budget and they weren't willing to give it to us. So apparently Netflix tried to get the rights to it, but then she wasn't allowed to use the Universal script. So right. We've never seen one.
1: Okay. Well, if it's not to the scale of the others we've seen for the likes of Freddie Mercury, et cetera, then I think she's right to stand her ground and ask for more money because, you know, given the career she's had spending decades now, she deserves an epic biopic.
0: If you're Universal though, and you spend 2 years trying to get this off the ground, do you not try and find the money from somewhere?
1: Yes, 100%. Or just say, Madonna, whatever you need, whatever you think it's going to cost, we're going to do it for you.
0: Yeah. Mm-hmm. In some other news today, Taylor Swift and Travis Kelce apparently have a strict no gifts policy for their upcoming wedding. Now, instead of traditional presents, what they're saying to guests is that they've given them like this curated list of charities that they can donate to. They don't want any gifts whatsoever. And it has been confirmed by George Kittle, an NFL player. He's a close friend of Travis's, used to play NFL with him as well. He has confirmed that this is what they've asked for, although he has said he might break the rule and get Travis an old coin because he collects old coins. Did you know that?
1: Oh, no, I did not. That's a bit nerdy. Not something I would have expected of Travis Kelce, but...
0: Is that on par with collecting stamps?
1: A little bit, but in saying that, let's be honest, like Taylor Swift is a little bit geeky and nerdy herself. So, I can...
0: Oh, totally.
1: Yeah, I can see this kind of working in together. It's cute.
0: While he's going through his coin collection, she's sitting there crocheting some kind of cat mural.
1: Exactly. Making sourdough. Yeah, doing something like that. Yeah.
0: Just lastly, Billy Slater and his wife, Nicole, have a pet deer. Her name is Cheryl, and she has gone completely global. They share videos of Cheryl, like, frolicking out in the yard and in the paddocks all the time.
1: Right.
0: She's now received 70 million views on Instagram. You need to go and see her. Mm. Check out Nicole Slater's page. Even Paris Hilton and Ariana Grande are now following Cheryl the deer.
1: Okay. Just another reason to hate the Queenslanders. That is a feral animal he is keeping as a pet.
0: But it's so cute. Cheryl is the cutest.
1: Yeah, and I love venison, so...
0: Can you not?
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4: In Darul, a little under speed on Lawrence Hargrave Drive southbound as you pass the train station. Delays also building on Memorial Drive southbound from Bulambi all the way to Corrimal. M1 bunching up northbound past Kanahooka Road and again into Mount St. Thomas. Princes Highway also seeing some slow stretches through Kembla Grange and again through Fig Tree. 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That's the latest traffic on Wave 96.5. 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
5: 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This is Tyler hitting the roads of the Illawarra on Wave 96.5.

0: 96.5. Lindell and Crammy, more fun in the morning. Noah Kahan, he's in Australia in a few months. Still tickets available for a couple of those dates as well if you want to go and check him out live. But we continue to try and be the most generous of all radio stations in a matter of minutes. It's back in 2026 with a 50K kitty to play with. We are paying the Illawarra's bills once again, Lindell.
1: Yeah, and there's still plenty of time for you to register your bills as well. wavefm.com.au. If you're sitting in the office right now or on your phone, wherever you might be, even if you're driving, get the kids to enter for you. Any bill that you want paid, we will endeavour to pay it for you. It could be worth $4,000. Our boss just went, I beg your pardon. But like any bill. It could be a $200 bill. It could be a $1,000 bill. Whatever you have, we want to try and pay it for you. And we will pay another one after 8:30 this morning.
0: Well, that is dependent, Lindell. If the person calls us back within 10 minutes, we will pay their bill. There is a little catch.
1: Of course they're going to be listening to us and we're going to pay it.
0: There's always some terms and conditions. And you're right, Lindell. Yes, of course they're going to be listening.
1: Yeah.
0: If you hear your name and bill straight after 8:30, call us back within 10 minutes and we will pay your bill here at Wave 96.5.
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12: Partly cloudy, high chance of showers today. Top of 17. Dave Clark with the 8:30 update. The head of Australia's top spy agency has painted a concerning picture of Australia's terror threat. ASIO boss Mike Burgess taking aim at social media, saying it exacerbates our differences and divisions and works to erode trust in not only institutions but also each other. Burgess says a fair go for everyone would be a good place to start.
13: But I firmly believe if Australians or more Australians, not just visitors, embrace the ethos of a fair go, mutual respect and tolerance, the temperature of our security environment would be several degrees lower.
12: Pauline Hanson has doubled down on her vision for a monoculture Australia while repeating her calls to ban the burqa. The One Nation leader claiming the headwear confines and controls women.
14: Which is un-Australian.
15: Yeah.
14: Under a One Nation government, they will be banned.
12: The project is at a 70% completion rate with Wollongong City Council moving towards reopening West Dapto Road to traffic, finalising the relocation of essential service infrastructure such as electrical, gas, NBN communications, wastewater and water supply has been a key focus of the works. Lord Mayor of Wollongong, Councillor Tanya Brown, says there's often more to projects like this than meets the eye, and that has certainly been the case with this one. Flagstaff Group set to offer a 10-week program giving people with disability the opportunity to learn practical digital and workplace skills. The free Digital Skills Activation Hub course starts in July, focusing on social media, digital content, admin, marketing, or building confidence with technology. 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Also today, a large-scale drug syndicate operating across the Illawarra has been dismantled, and Bill Gates has testified before US lawmakers for 6 hours, telling them he was unaware of Epstein's ongoing criminal conduct.
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12: Coach of the Socceroos confident most Aussies will be watching tomorrow's big World Cup clash, even if they don't get the day off. The Aussies' clash against Paraguay could guarantee their spot in the round of 32. Tony Popovich says he knows the Australians will rally.
10: I'm pretty confident they will capture the moment, whether they have a day off or not. I'm sure every Australian will be somewhere watching the Socceroos and watching these boys perform and be very proud of them.
12: Sydney welcomes back Errol Goulden for tonight's round 16 AFL blockbuster against Brisbane at the Gabba. The Swans midfielder hasn't played since dislocating his shoulder against the Lions in round one. Dean Cox says fitness won't be an issue.
15: He's an important player for our footy club. He's missed a lot of footy, 14 weeks, and yeah, great to have him back. 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
12: And round 12 set for the weekend in the NBL 1 competition. The Illawarra Hawks set to travel to Northwest Sydney to take on the Hills Hornets at the Hills Basketball Stadium. 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Tip-off at 6:30pm. The sides are sitting at 12th and 2nd on their respective competition ladders right now.
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12: Partly cloudy, high chance of showers, and a top of 17 today. Showers Friday, Saturday, tops around 17 again. Right now 13 in Windang on Wave 96.5.
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0: Thanks to Community First Bank, proudly serving the community since 1959.
3: Yeah, we've been in disagreement over how to pronounce this name, and is the responsibility going to be on my shoulders this morning as to whether we get it right?
2: Well, I mean, you're the one that's gone to Google to try and hopefully get the correct pronunciation, but
3: yeah, because that's what I always do. You know that with any sporting stuff, I have to pronounce some pretty curly names, and I go and I ask how to pronounce it so that they give it to you in that dialect. But anyway, the bill we have today is an electricity bill for $880. The person is from Calderwood, and their name is spelled C-I-A-R-N-E, Cian Valentine. Google is telling me it's Kieran, though.
2: Well, yeah, I don't know how you get Kieran from that, but I look.
3: Because if it's Irish,
2: yeah,
3: Irish names are always pronounced different.
2: I'm here to be proven wrong. I also think it could be Kian as well. Like who?
3: Cian?
2: Cian. Or Kieran, one of the two. Anyway, last name Valentine, if that helps. If that is you, I'm sure this is not the first time nor the last time that your name will be mispronounced. Kian, Cian, Kieran, whatever it
3: Kieran,
2: may be.
3: Kieran, you call us and you tell us how to pronounce your name correctly and we'll pay that bill for you. 4275-1965 is the number.
2: Yep. Whatever your name, though, is, old mate, you got 10 minutes to call us back.
3: Come on.
2: Do that and we'll pay your bill, your electricity bill of $880. She's from Calderwood. Her name could be Kian, Cian, or Kieran. We don't know. Her last name's Valentine. Hopefully she calls us soon.

0: 96.5, Little and Crammy, more fun in the morning. The clock is ticking for someone to call us back so we can pay their electricity bill to the tune of $880. They are from Calderwood and their name has got us all sorts of confused this morning, more so than me wanting to pay their bill. I just want to know how you say their first name, really.
1: Yeah, it's either Sian. What did I say it was before? Kieran is what Google told me. Sian Valentine, possibly. We think that's how you pronounce it. Regardless, we've had one of your friends call us to say they know who you are, but that's not how this little game works.
0: No, you can't claim the cash on their behalf. And look, no. I could have completely misgendered the person too. I just assumed with that name that they're identifying as a female, but it could be a guy. Like if it's Kieran, it could be a guy. I don't know. Look, we're all learning together this morning, hopefully, if they call us back.
1: C-I-A-R-N-E, Valentine, yep. From Calderwood. If that is you, call us 4275-1965.
0: You have precisely just under 5 minutes to call us back so we can pay your bill here at Wave 96.5.
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4: In Spring Hill, Spring Hill Road now bumper to bumper, northbound approaching Masters Road, and one also very slow northbound as you pass Kanahooka Road and again into Mount St. Thomas. Princess Highway seeing some slow stretches through Kembla Grange and again through Fig Tree, and it's also getting quite busy in North Wollongong on Memorial Drive and Princess Highway at the on and off ramps to Mount Ousley Road. 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That's the latest traffic on Wave 96.5. 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

0: Wave 96.5, Little and Crammy, more fun in the morning. We're getting a little nervous because the timer has still been ticking away here in the background. The 10-minute timer has not got much time left on it. If it's up before a certain someone calls us back, we just unfortunately cannot pay their bill.
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2: 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Another bill now. 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
3: Well, we hope so anyway, because look, if you've read the T's and C's, you have to call us from the phone that you've registered on, okay? So it can't be someone else. We have had multiple calls from a lot of people this morning that aren't Cyan, Kieran, we don't know how to pronounce the name, Valentine from Calderwood. But finally, I think we've got hold of her. Is that you, Cyan?
4: Yes, I'm here.
0: Hey!
3: Oh. Fantastic. Firstly, tell us how to pronounce your name, please.
4: It's Cyan.
0: Cyan.
3: Cyan. Okay. Did we say that at all in any of the ones?
0: Well, here's the thing.
3: Cyan.
0: I think I said Cyan, yes, but anyway.
3: Did you?
0: Yeah.
3: Oh, okay, whatever. Anyway, Cyan, you have finally called.
4: Yes.
3: So that means we are paying your bill $880. Congratulations.
4: Oh, that's amazing. Thank you so much.
0: No worries at all, mate. How is that going to help out you and your situation, Cyan?
4: It'll just be incredible. It means that, you know, we could just get the kids whole new winter wardrobes instead of putting the money towards a bill, which would be great.
3: Mm. Yeah.
0: It is hard. They just grow so fast, seriously. Like,
4: yeah.
0: How do you not fit those clothes that you had last year? Like, it's, I mean, you try and buy
3: it
0: over.
3: Even last week, sometimes.
0: That is
3: like,
0: true, yeah.
3: I went through, right before we moved house, Cyan, I went through all the winter clothes and they fit my daughter perfectly, right? Fast forward to, like, I'd packed them all away to now, none of them fit her. They're all too short. Everything.
4: Oh, it's ridiculous, isn't it?
0: It really is. All right, well, we are paying that bill for you, Cyan. Look, it's great. It's good. We're happy about that, but we're more happy that we at least now know how to pronounce your name, and sorry about that.
3: Yeah.
4: That's okay. Thank you.
0: No worries at all.
3: Thank all your family members as well. You have a lot of family and friends that listen to our show, so thanks to them too.
4: Yeah, they were great. Thanks, guys.
0: Be a good friend, be a good family member. If you hear your friend or family member's name read out and their bill, send them a text. Okay, let them know they need to call Wave 96.5 within 10 minutes so we can pay their bills. The next chance to have a bill paid, 11:30 today. 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

0: Wave 96.5, Lindell and Crammy, more fun in the morning. Not only has it been a very busy day today on the show, but it's been a quite busy week with plenty of big-name guests. We had John Edward, the renowned psychic, earlier this week, as well as Abby Chatfield. And tomorrow, the big names continue here with us at Wave 96.5. Tomorrow, one of Australia's biggest comedians internationally at the moment is joining us on the show, and I am so excited about it.
1: Yeah, Jim Jefferies will be joining us tomorrow, and if I manage to hold it together and not fangirl too hard over John Edward, you're going to have to maintain some kind of composure on the show tomorrow, okay?
0: I will do my best, mate, but it is true. I am a huge fan. I cannot wait to see him again here. He's back in Wollongong next month, and Jim Jefferies joins us tomorrow. I'm so excited.
1: Yeah, we know. Something else you've been talking about to me off air this week that you're excited about is a trivia night that you're going to tomorrow.
0: Yes. Well, because I always have to host them. I never get to like partake and be part of a team playing. And that's exciting.
1: And it's a 90s trivia. Is that what is happening?
0: Yes, it is.
1: Now, you have been bragging to me off air a little bit that, you know, the fact that you're in the team. Probably win. Well, you know your trivia and you know your 90s. So I have compiled a little set of questions for you tomorrow. I'm actually going to put you to the test to prep you. Some obscure questions about the 90s coming your way. Like nothing easy. I'm not talking like Friends and Seinfeld and Simpsons type questions.
0: Cool. Great. Cool. The one time I actually get to like partake in some trivia and you want to completely squash my confidence before I go.
1: No, I want to make you better. Okay. So tomorrow night, you have flexed that 90s muscle in your brain.
0: Been working it.
1: And you're going to go in there and just nail it. Okay.
0: Well, thanks. I appreciate that, mate. Thank you so much.
1: You're welcome. That's what I'm here for.
0: Yeah. If you missed any of the show today, you can download the iHeartRadio app as well and check out the podcast. But we are well over time and late for the news. If we go any longer, we'll have to put a day in lieu in here. So Clarkey has the news next here at Wave 96.5.
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2: Partly cloudy, high chance of showers, top of 17. Dave Clark with the 9 o'clock update. Five men and four women have been arrested with police seizing firearms, drugs and cash. It all came after 16 search warrant raids on Tuesday, June 23, across the Lake Illawarra and South Coast regions as a multi-agency effort dismantled a large-scale drug syndicate operating across the Illawarra. The strike forces investigating the syndicate began its work in July 2025. Former owners of the pantry at Coromel have been slugged over underpaying a casual worker. The Merc says the business, which has since closed, has seen both the former owners fined over $4,000 for the underpayment over 2 months. They're also required to pay back the worker his wages plus interest and the super they owe him. The Albanese government isn't sold on the latest housing data that shows a huge drop in property prices. Domain is forecasting that house prices in Sydney could drop by 7% and Melbourne by 8% over the next year. Minister Jason Clare telling the ABC that's not the forecast from Treasury.
3: Treasury says that house prices are expected to continue to grow in a sustainable way. And I think that's the key point, that they grow sustainably.
2: Last of the so-called ISIS brides is set to come home after being granted a permit to return to Australia. The Sydney woman remains in a Syrian detention camp after being blocked from boarding a flight out of the country back in May. Also today, the head of Australia's top spy agency has painted a concerning picture of Australia's terror threat. And Bondi Beach closed again this morning thanks to another shark sighting.
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2: Socceroos defender Jacob Taliano has been ruled out of tomorrow's World Cup clash with Paraguay. Coach Tony Popovich confirming he suffered an abductor injury at training, but is yet to settle on his replacement.
6: We don't know the extent of it as yet. We'll do some further tests in the coming days. But he won't be available for this game.
2: Midweek matches in the association competition for Football South Coast. Balgowny Rangers beating Figtree FC 3-0 at Judy Masters. Ellensburg won out against the Unanderra Hearts 6-2 at Rex Jackson Oval. Football South Coast has a full round of association matches set for this weekend, 6 set for Friday night. And the South Coast Blaze continues to have a tough season in the New South Wales Premier League netball, taking on the Sutherland Stingrays Wednesday night. The Opens losing by 13 points. 67-54, while the under-23s lost 61-37. 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
2: Partly cloudy, high chance of showers, top of 17. Showers again Friday, Saturday, tops around 17 again. Right now 13 in Calderwood on Wave 96.5.
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8: Good morning, edging ever closer to the weekend, but who's counting? Put your hand down. It's Bo today and Chilis are coming up with 22 in a row. We'll start sunny Federa, Wave 96.5.

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It's Beau today. If we haven't paid your bill yet, it might be because you might not have registered it. 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She likes

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It is Bo today, and that is Josh for Waz giving Madonna a once-over. Although that tended to be more popular back in the 80s and 90s. Coming up, we've got Ariana Grande, and this is Bryan Adams. Can't Stop This Thing We Started. 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

can do what all by yourself? 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It is Bo today, and we've got 22 in a row. Now, we're giving you the opportunity to win a huge upgrade, and that is all thanks to Harvey Norman's end of financial year sale. 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
1: Me not working hard. Yeah, right, picture that with a Kodak. Or better yet, go to Times Square, take a picture of me with a Kodak. Took my life from negative to positive, I just want y'all to know that. And tonight, let's enjoy life. Pit